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1: G'day, happy Sunday. 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

0: It's morning, it's Jake Harvey, I'm Mackay in the Wood Sundays here. Today we're broadcasting live out of the Airlie Beach Marathon. You can probably hear it right now because it is busy, it's chock-a-block. There's so much happening. I'm starting to see a lot of people come from the marathon. They're finishing it off now. And looking at their faces, I don't think I've seen someone who's finished a marathon and they aren't limping. That's how much your legs hurt after running 42 kilometres. I think the most I've ever run would have to be maybe 30, 40 minutes. A marathon would probably take about 3 or 4 hours worth of running. That is a lot of running, and I would get very, very tired. Now, we've got a bunch of giveaways. We've got Harper from the Hit Squad with me. Harper, mate, what do you have on the table that you're giving away right now?
1: Yeah, g'day. We've got some chips. We've got some coasters, plus the bottle opener. We've got stubby holders, air fresheners. Come on down, and you can grab as many as you want.
0: That's right. Not only that, but we've also got free face painting. You can come and find us towards the finish line out of the Airlie Beach Marathon. There's so much to come and see and do. Come and check it all out as we keep your music going on your number one hit music station.

0: You know it, we know it, the guy in the car next to you knows it.
1: Who doesn't? Who wouldn't?
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Today we are broadcasting live out of the Tassal Group Airlie Beach Marathon. We just had the kids race kick off. It's a junior dash, 2 kilometres. It's so funny because I see them all sprint off at the start, and then you're watching them as they come around the corner. You see the kids who have wasted all their energy and they're all of a sudden struggling, and then they get a little bit of a cheer. All of a sudden they start sprinting again. It's so good seeing this energy just come out of nowhere. It's like, oh, I'm tired, I can't breathe, I don't know if I've got any energy. Oh wait, what's this? Oh, let's go, it's a second coming, let's sprint. Oh, you can probably hear the cheering in the background. Kids are finishing that race right now, they are sprinting. We are live out of the Tassal Group Airlie Beach Marathon today. There's so much to see and do. You've got a few McDonald's vouchers which you could be getting. We've got free face painting, but also come and have a good time. Come and cheer on the kids, the adults, everybody finishing marathons, half marathons. They've been putting in all the work for these past few months and they are finally achieving their goals. We're broadcasting here live today on your number one hit music station. 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

0: Well, it's morning, it's Jake Harvey on Mackay and the Wood Sundays here. Today we're live out of the Tassal Group Airlie Beach Marathon. There's so much happening, so many events. You've had the marathon, the half marathon, 10 kilometre, 5 kilometre, junior dash, and joining me right now, I've got Chet. You just came second in the boys, didn't you?
1: Yeah, I think.
0: You think you came second? You look pretty tired. You smashed it. You got 2 super dupers.
1: One's for my mum.
0: Oh, one's for your mum. There you go. Now, Chet, tell me about the race. How was it?
1: It was good.
0: Oh, yeah? What was your favourite thing about running this marathon?
1: I like going around the Dregon.
0: Oh, very nice. And then how far was your race? Was it the junior 2 kilometres?
1: Yeah.
0: Oh, very nice. Now, it's a beautiful day out here, isn't it?
1: Yeah.
0: Oh, yeah? And then you were doing a run and then you're trying to race all the others. Are they pretty fast?
1: Yeah, some of them are.
0: Yeah.
1: One kept stopping in front of me, though.
0: Oh, so they were getting in your way. You would have been faster, hey?
1: Yeah.
0: Yeah. Oh, so have you been training for this?
1: Well, I've been on holiday the past month, but before that I have been training.
0: Oh, very nice. So you're a pretty fast runner, hey?
1: Yeah.
0: Yeah?
1: Kinda.
0: Now, after this event, are you going to keep on training in your running and stuff?
1: Yeah, yeah. Definitely.
0: Do you do your running with your dad or anything?
1: Usually, yeah.
0: Oh, very nice. Is he pretty fast?
1: Yeah, I think he came first in his race.
0: Oh, that's pretty good. What race, do you know what race he did?
1: I think he done the mile.
0: Oh, that's pretty good. All right, well, Chet, good luck and congratulations on your second place.
1: Thank you.
0: That's Chet, and he is coming second place in the junior dash. Congratulations to him. That's a 2 kilometre kids sprint. He's probably about 10 years old, and he just smashed that race out of the park. This is your number one hit music station. 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
9: Well, it's morning to Jake Harvey on Mackay and the Whitsundays hit. Today we're live out of the Tassal Group Airlie Beach Marathon. There's so much happening, so many events. You've had the marathon, the half marathon, 10 kilometre, 5 kilometre, junior dash. And joining me right now, I've got Chet. You just came second in the boys, didn't you?
10: Yeah, I think.
9: You think you came second? You look pretty tired. You smashed it. You got 2 super dupers.
10: One's for my mum.
9: Oh, one's for your mum. There you go. Now, Chet, tell me about the race. How was it?
10: It was good.
9: Oh, yeah? What was your favourite thing about running this marathon?
10: I like going around the Dugong.
9: Oh, very nice. And then how far was your race? Was it the junior 2 kilometres?
10: Yeah.
9: Oh, very nice. Now, it's a beautiful day out here, isn't it?
10: Yeah.
9: Oh, yeah? And then you were doing a run and then you're trying to race all the others. Are they pretty fast?
10: Yeah, some of them are.
9: Yeah.
10: One kept stopping in front of me, though.
9: Oh, so they were getting in your way. You would have been faster, hey?
10: Yeah.
9: Yeah. Oh, so have you been training for this?
10: Well, I've been on holiday the past month, but before that I have been training.
9: Oh, very nice. So you're a pretty fast runner, hey?
10: Yeah.
9: Yeah?
10: Kinda.
9: Now, after this event, are you going to keep on training in your running and stuff?
10: Yeah, yeah. Definitely.
9: Do you your running with your dad or anything?
10: Usually, yeah.
9: Oh, very nice. Is he pretty fast?
10: Yeah, I think he came first in his race.
9: Oh, that's pretty good. What race, do you know what race he did?
10: I think he done the mile.
9: Oh, that's pretty good. All right, well, Chet, good luck and congratulations on your second place.
10: Thank you.
9: That's Chet, and he is coming second place in the junior dash. Congratulations to him. That's a 2 kilometre kids sprint. He's probably about 10 years old, and he just smashed that race out of the park. This is your number one hit music station. Today we're broadcasting live out of a Tassal Group Airlie Beach Marathon on hit.
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0: It's your number one hit music station, Mornings with Jake Harvey. Today we're broadcasting live out of the Airlie Beach Marathon. There's still plenty of people going past the finish line on this magnificent day in Airlie Beach. Coming up on the other side of your 11 o'clock news, we're going to keep broadcasting here till 12 o'clock. 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
20: Hey, Jess Rouse here. The global economy is again on alert as the United States and Iran exchange strikes aimed at infrastructure and military targets. U.S. military claims two of its personnel have been killed in Jordan. Maritime security specialist Jennifer Park told Seven there's no easy way out of this for Donald Trump.
21: The U.S. has now switched strategies. They think that punishing Iran for that with these large bombing campaigns is going to be effective. But given that this is what they did in March and it wasn't effective, it's unlikely that there's going to be a change. So I think there's no clear off-ramp right now for President Trump.
20: A critical incident investigation is underway after a man died in a cross-border pursuit. Queensland police notified New South Wales a man armed with a firearm had been pursued across the border. New South Wales police pursued the driver until he ended up down an embankment. He was unconscious and couldn't be revived. A 32-year-old man is due in court today over allegedly stabbing another man last night at Bondi Beach. And Pauline Hanson's time overseas is coming to an end, wrapping up with her attending a right-wing political conference in London.
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20: Dragon skipper Damien Cook has vented about the refs following his side's 2012 loss to the Warriors.
23: We're not getting rewarded for the effort we're putting in. The Warriors got a lot of stuff out there. We're putting a lot of effort. We're fighting for play the balls. We're not getting the same six agains. We come out at halftime. They throw a forward pass. We're chasing points straight away when we're in control of that game.
20: Also last night, Hudson Young did a season-ending Achilles in the Raiders' 34-24 win over Souths, while the Bulldogs thumped West Tigers. And Kimi Antonelli secured pole for the Belgian Grand Prix. The 19-year-old Mercedes driver crossing well ahead of Red Bull's Max Verstappen in second.
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20: Today in Mackay, fine, we're the top of 24. Tonight, down to 14, and tomorrow, late showers with a high again of 24, and your music sorted with a curated playlist for every mood. 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
1: Well, today we are broadcasting live out of the Airlie Beach foreshore for the Airlie Beach Marathon. It's been going all morning long. I'm seeing a lot of tired faces out there, as well as a lot of happy and relieved faces as they pass that finish line. We're here till 12 o'clock today, so we're going to get our music going for the hour on your number one hit music station.

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It's mornings with Jay Carvey on Mackay and the Wit. Sunday's hit today. We're broadcasting live out of a Tassal Group Airlie Beach Marathon. In the next 10 minutes, we're going to have a chat to Tim, the event manager and president of the Wit Sunday Running Club. He's going to tell us all about this event. It's an amazing event. There's so many people involved in having a look at everyone's faces. It is so good to see their smiles as they put in all that effort, get through the finish line and get those achievements. Plus, we've got some really cool medals. So we'll chat to him soon on your number one Hit Music Station.

0: It's mornings with Jake Harvey on Mackay and the Wit Sundays hit. Today we're broadcasting live out of the Tassal Group Airlie Beach Marathon. It's a beautiful day, and joining me right now I have Tim, the event manager, as well as the president of the Wit Sunday Running Club with me. How you doing, Tim?
1: I'm very well, thanks, mate.
0: Now, Tim, it's a beautiful day. All your races have all taken off now, and let's talk about it. You've had a lot of people involved, haven't you, this year?
1: Oh, yes. It's the biggest year we've ever had. We had to actually put up the sold-out signs yesterday for the half marathon, the 10K and the 5K and the kids' 1K.
0: Right, wouldn't know that sold-out sign must feel really good, hey?
1: Yeah, so there's about 950-odd runners here today. I mean, last year we got 750, so we're quite happy with what's happened.
0: Wow, 750 and 950 just in a year, that's crazy. And it goes to show a lot of people are loving their running. And so you've had a heap of events today, haven't you?
1: Oh, yeah. We had a marathon to start off with at 6 o'clock this morning, followed by the half marathon, 10K, two 5K races, a 1K for the kids, a 2K for the kids, and now we're just finishing off with the relay.
0: I'll tell you what, it doesn't stop. And it was freezing this morning as well. 6 a.m. they started off in the marathon. I was getting up out of bed at 5:30. I mean, you would have been up a lot earlier and it would have been a lot colder, hey?
1: Yeah, I crawled out of bed about 4 o'clock this morning.
0: Oh, very nice. Now, let's talk about, so you're president of a Wit Sunday Running Club, so tell me all about you guys.
1: Yeah, there's about 60 of us up here on a regular basis, and we do our training runs on Tuesday mornings, Thursday mornings, Sunday mornings, with extra ones for the learner runs, if you like, on a Wednesday afternoon. And then we all gather at Park Run on Saturday.
0: And the thing I love is I'm seeing you guys all around the place today helping volunteer. You've got the oranges, the super dupers all out. Everything's happening. So it's a big community, isn't it?
1: Oh, it is, yeah. And I must say, our running club members are fantastic. You know, they want to put it on every year. They're always keen. They come out. We've got to do the show after the Saturday market. So we're only allowed on the patch at about 1:30. Our first race on Saturday was 4 o'clock, so we had to build the whole race precinct in almost an hour and a half.
0: Wow, well, it's an amazing job you guys are doing. Crazy. And then if people want to get involved with Wit Sunday Running Club, how can they do that?
1: That's pretty easy. Just go to our webpage, witsundayrunningclub.com.au.
0: Fantastic. Thanks so much for joining me, Tim.
1: Thank you very much for having us.
0: That's Tim, the event manager and president of a Wit Sunday Running Club. Today we're broadcasting live out of the Tassal Group Airlie Beach Marathon on Mackay and the Wit Sundays Hit. I'm gonna

0: You know it, we know it, the guy in the car next to you knows it.
1: Who doesn't? 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

0: It's Mornings with Jake Harvey on Mackay and the Wood. Sunday's here. Today we are broadcasting live out of the Tassal Group Airlie Beach Marathon. As we just spoke to Tim, there was 950 people competing today, up from 750 last year, which goes to show a lot of people love their running and are really getting into it now. But also, this event isn't possible without people who help volunteer, like the Whit Sunday Running Club. I've been seeing these ladies, they're right next to us. They've been here all day long, cutting up watermelons, oranges, giving away Zupa Dupas, filling up the water bottles for everyone who finishes the race. And you see them, they've got the tired faces, all of these runners, they come and get replenished. And without these people who are helping volunteer, none of this is possible. So the Whit Sunday Running Club, they're doing a great job organising this whole event. Tim was saying 60 members, they're doing a great job. And also, they've been giving away some Zupa Dupas. Always got me thinking, what is the best Zupa Dupa flavour? Me, myself, when I think about Zupa Dupas, I always went for the pink one or the blue one. Blue bubblegum, pink, no idea what flavour that is, but it did taste nice. And then they've got a lot of cola ones as well, the purple. What ones did you always get as your favourite Zupa Dupa flavour? But I feel like for a lot of people, it's got to be blue. Blue always went first. It just tastes delicious. What are the other colours? Oh, there's an orange one, yellow. They're good, but they're just not the greatest. No, you've got to go. That's right. 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

0: It's Mornings with Jake Harvey on Mackay and the Wit Sunday Tit. Today we're broadcasting live out of the Airlie Beach Marathon on this beautiful Sunday. Well, congratulations to everybody who has completed a marathon, half marathon, 10K, 5K, or whatever event you have done. It is an achievement to be able to do that. Go out of your way, put in the effort, and achieve a goal like doing a marathon. Well, that wraps it up for us today for this Sunday. I'll be back on air from 9 o'clock tomorrow. But on the other side of this, we've got plenty more music lined up for you on your number one hit music station. And thank you so much to the Airlie Beach Marathon for having us. This is Hit.
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3: Hey, Jess Rouse here. Several explosions have been heard around the Strait of Hormuz, according to Iran media. An interim deal has fallen through with both the US and Iran attacking infrastructure and military targets. The US military says two of its personnel have been killed in Jordan. A man's been charged after an alleged stabbing at Bondi Beach, with the victim suffering face and hand injuries. The 32-year-old suspect will face court later today. Pauline Hanson's trip to the UK and Europe is about to wrap up, but not before she's made a speech at a right-wing political conference in London. She used the opportunity to accuse the Albanese government of flooding our country with people while warning Australia's going woke. Around 100 fighter jets will take to the skies over the NT tomorrow for exercise Pitch Black. And third place for England in the World Cup. They were dominant in the first half, leaving France behind on 4-0, but ended up taking the game 6-4. While it's not what they wanted, third place is the best finish for England since 1966.
4: Did you know that diabetes is Australia's fastest growing chronic condition? Over 300 Australians are diagnosed with the condition every day. 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
3: Blues and Raiders star Hudson Young's out for the season after doing his Achilles in last night's 34-24 win over South. Coach Ricky Stewart says it's a massive blow.
5: Poor old Hudson, you know, you look at him personally and he doesn't need him yet. But, you know, he misses the rest of the season, misses the World Cup.
3: Also last night, Dragons captain Damien Cook slammed the refs after a 20-12 loss to the Warriors, while the Bulldogs thumped at West Tigers 32-0. Two games left today, the Titans and the Seagulls, and the Dolphins play the Cowboys.
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3: 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That's what keeps me going. That's what keeps it exciting. That's what. But it's just. I can't explain it. I don't know what the feeling is.
0: You then had 30 minutes to work out who it was and register your guess on the listener app. If you correctly guessed The Weeknd, you are correct, which means you are now in the Millionaire's Lounge and you are one step away from winning a life-changing $1 million. Congratulations to like Amber, Erin, Monique, Kaylin. They all correctly guessed The Weeknd. Hopefully you guessed it as well. 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Oh, and by the way, if you want to get a really good head start on the week with this thing, if you want all of Monday's Million Dollar Voices, you can get them on the Listener app. Just search for the Brekkie Podcast.
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20: Hey, Jess Rouse here. A man's died after a police pursuit. Queensland police were pursuing a driver who crossed the border into New South Wales armed with a firearm. New South Wales police chased the man using road spikes in an attempt to slow him down. Eventually, he stopped down an embankment. He was unconscious, though, and couldn't be revived. The global economy is again on alert as the United States and Iran exchange strikes aimed at infrastructure and military targets. Iran's supreme leader warns of unforgettable lessons if the US continues its attacks, while the US military claims two of its personnel have been killed in Jordan and another is missing. About 2,500 military personnel from 20 nations are in the NT for a huge training activity. Operation Pitch Black is the RAF's biggest air combat training activity. The 2026 rendition of the exercise comes amid heightened tensions in the region and across the globe. And Great Britain's Josh Kerr has smashed the men's mile world record overnight. He shattered it at the Diamond League meet in London by 0.47 seconds.
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20: Dragons captain Damien Cook has given it to the refs, claiming a number of decisions went unfairly against them in last night's 20-12 loss to the Warriors. Also overnight, Raiders star Hudson Young's out for the season doing his Achilles in a win over Souths, while the Bulldogs thumped West Tigers 32-0. And England's finished their tournament in style, beating France in a wild third-place playoff. The Three Lions stormed to a 4-0 lead before half-time. The French, though, clawed three goals back early in the second half before a frantic final 10 minutes saw the match end 6-4.
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3: I'm telling you, boy, this new artist, oh, he gonna shut everything down. It was the funniest thing, because I'm like, man, this younger generation, some of them actually had no idea who I was.
0: You had 30 minutes to work out who that was and to chuck your guess into the listener app. If you guessed correctly, you are now in the Millionaire's Lounge, one step away from winning a life-changing $1 million. Congratulations, and special shout-out to, like, Finn, Ali, Wendy, Susan, they all correctly guessed. Hopefully that was you as well. 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It's our Million Dollar Voice. 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

0: Despacito. That is your World Cup 3 done. Thank you, Bieber. And Sam Fender, Olivia Dean. 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
5: Hey there, Stephen Zoyce with you. The global economy is again on alert as the US and Iran exchange strikes aimed at infrastructure and military targets. The US claims two of its personnel have been killed in Jordan and one more is missing. Maritime security specialist Jennifer Park has told Seven there's no easy way out for Trump.
6: The US has now switched strategies. They think that punishing Iran for that with these large bombing campaigns is going to be effective. But given that this is what they did in March and it wasn't effective, it's unlikely that there's going to be a change.
5: An Aussie man's been tackled to the ground by ICE agents at Las Vegas Airport with a video doing the rounds on social media.
7: They know it here. What's going on?
5: The Department of Homeland Security has confirmed the incident happened earlier this week when the 57-year-old Vietnam-born man attempted to fly to LA. He remains in custody, accused of being in the country illegally. And Aussie acting legend Terence Donovan has died in Melbourne at the age of 90.
8: Clean clothes, a warm shower, a conversation. 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
5: The West's Tigers collapse this year needs to be studied. It follows yet another drubbing, this time at the hands of Canterbury, the final score at Accor Stadium last night, 32-0. 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
9: I mean, I think this all started when they had a few injuries, they lost a few games, they lost a bit of confidence, and ever since then they've sort of been chasing their tail a bit. And I think obviously what's happened this week, there's an emotional toll around what happened this week as well, because you're at this club and you care about it. And again, it's almost self-inflicted wounds again from the Tigers.
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0: Okay, if you have no idea what I'm talking about, that's okay. 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Basically, we play you a voice, and you have to work out who it is. If you can do so, you can win $1 million. At the start of 3 o'clock, we played you this.
3: Another drive-thru safari, the fake kind. An ostrich came his head in the window, and I leaned over like that to get away from him, and he bit my butt.
0: If you said that that was Pink, you are correct. You are now in the Millionaire's Lounge, one step away from winning that life-changing $1 million. Congratulations to everyone that guessed correctly. Hopefully, I mean, if you missed out, don't stress. We're doing this right across the day. 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Alright, do not go anywhere. That next voice dropping at 4 o'clock. Keep it locked right here on your Million Dollar Station.
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5: When I was in Bali, I had just hand luggage, but my housemate who I was travelling with, he had to check his bag. 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

0: 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That is new from Samba on your number one hit music station. 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When we get back, we're going to play another round of our $1 million voice. 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

0: Rein Me In on the air next as we continue the non-stop music right across the weekend. 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
3: Hey there, Stephen Zoyce with you. The global economy is again on alert as the US and Iran exchange strikes aimed at infrastructure and military targets. The US claims two of its personnel have been killed in Jordan and one more is missing. Maritime Security Specialist Jennifer Park has told Seven there's no easy way out for Trump.
4: The US has now switched strategies. They think that punishing Iran for that with these large bombing campaigns is going to be effective. But given that this is what they did in March and it wasn't effective, it's unlikely that there's going to be a change.
3: An Aussie man's been tackled to the ground by ICE agents at Las Vegas Airport, with a video doing the rounds on social media.
5: There's no way here. What's going on?
3: The Department of Homeland Security has confirmed the incident happened earlier this week when the 57-year-old Vietnam-born man attempted to fly to LA. He remains in custody, accused of being in the country illegally. And Aussie acting legend Terence Donovan has died in Melbourne at the age of 90.
0: Every load of laundry is a fresh start. 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
3: A big result for the Titans at Cbus Super Stadium this Savo. Gold Coast have clinched a gutsy win over Manly in a high-scoring affair. Zane Harrison telling Fox Sports it was a proper arm wrestle.
6: I thought we got off to a slow start, obviously, but we managed to crawl our way back in the cycle footy that we want to play, and just so glad we got the result.
3: Injury to insult for the Sea Eagles. Tom Trbojevic limped off with yet another hammy injury. It puts the boys from Brookvale in a tricky situation. They sit one spot outside the eight.
0: When the temperature drops, the work doesn't. 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
8: Yep, welcome to a Sunday evening. 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

0: stupid song. 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He's like, oh, I thought he was going to ask for a picture. 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Like, can I take you to dinner? And I was like, joyful and happy. And I went home and I wrote stupid song. Really reminds me of being in New York.
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2: 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So.

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0: All day. This is Hit.
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2: 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This is where you can win a life-changing $1 million. All you got to do is get yourself in the Millionaire's Lounge. And to do that, you just have to work out who the Million Dollar Voice is. There's a new voice every hour. This hour, it was this.
3: 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And there's like five people going. I made a Facebook event for five people.
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14: Oh yeah, back on for your Sunday night. What's up, guys? My name is Shawnee B. After a couple of weeks away, welcome to The Pulse. If you're new here, this is a place we bring you new music, we celebrate it, and we speak to the artists behind it. And coming up on the show tonight, I'm going to be joined by one of the biggest Latin artists in the world. His name is Fade. He just did his first ever Australian tour. I was there. It was insane. The energy was crazy. If you ever get a chance, if you haven't done it before, go to a Latin show, because these artists are truly the tastemakers in the fashion world, in the music world. They inspire so many artists, and they put on the craziest shows. On top of doing his first ever Australian tour, he's just collaborated with Madonna on her brand new album, Confessions 2. He's got a song with her on there. So we hung out backstage and talked about everything. We're going to play you that in the next 20.
15: 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Everybody.
16: The Pulse Trending Trio.
14: Yeah, this is where I bring you three of the biggest tracks in the world right now. I play them back to back to back. Tonight, coming in at number three, Olivia Dean, one of our favourites. She's going to be in Australia later this year for her tour, which is sold out. It is impossible to get tickets to this thing, but I had the pleasure of hanging out with Olivia. Last time she was in Australia, she was here. She was actually here a couple of times. She came for a bit of a festival run, a couple of shows, and then she came back for the Arias. But honestly, such a nice human, kind, so humble as well. Couldn't believe that she was over in Australia.
17: Yeah, it's mental. I never really thought that I'd get this far.
14: Yeah.
17: Like, all the way over here. It's like the furthest from home I could possibly be playing shows. Wow. So I'm feeling very lucky.
14: It's so strange to hear her say that, because obviously now she is a global icon. Like, I can't remember a time when we didn't have Olivia Dean in the music industry. She is back with a brand new single right now. Number three tonight on your trending trio. This is Baby Steps on The Pulse. 20.

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1: When I was in Bali, I had just hand luggage, but my housemate who I was travelling with, he had to check his bag. 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I'll just check my hand luggage. 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
1: 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And I said for the first time ever, I was just like, oh, he's got a check bag anyway. I'll just check my hand luggage. 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
14: Hi guys, and welcome back to another episode of Life Uncut. I'm Laura.
15: And I'm Keisha.
14: Now, today's episode is one that is very close to my heart. If you are a long-term lifer, one of our OGs, you would probably remember that back in 2020, we released an episode which was called Talking Miscarriage. And I've spoken a lot over the years around my own personal experiences with having miscarriages and our, I guess, my journey towards motherhood. And back in the day, it kind of was a little bit more rare, I think, for people to really want to come forward and talk about it. And I know when I experienced this, I felt not like I was broken necessarily, but I felt incredibly alone. And, you know, you read the statistics that miscarriage can happen in 1 in 5 pregnancies. And I remember when I had my second miscarriage, I was like, where are these women? Like, where are they? Because they're certainly not

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0: 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Guess it right.
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2: I want to ask you a question. Shago, you can jump in as well if you appreciate it, but I just figured it's a lasagna-related question, so...
3: This is my jam.
2: Here's a question. Let's say I'm making a lasagna, right? I'm making a lasagna, like a six-layer.
3: From scratch.
2: Yep. Well, I've got the sheets.
3: You've got the sheets, but you're making the sugo.
2: Do me a favour. Don't drill down too hard on the
3: extra
2: details.
3: There's a lot to drill down on, but okay, you're making a lasagna.
2: We'll ask it after.
3: Okay.
2: It's like a six-layer thing. I'm making a lasagna. Just a classic regular lasagna. I put it in a glass, you know, oven,
3: dish,
2: whatever, and I make another lasagna, right? So now I got two lasagnas.
3: Yeah.
2: Exactly the same.
3: Yeah.
2: Here's a question. If I get them both out,
3: yeah,
2: and I put lasagna B on top of lasagna A,
3: yeah,
2: how many lasagnas have I got?
3: Well,
2: because they're all
3: argue,
2: layers.
3: I know you've said don't drill down too much, but my God, I had 10,000 things to say before you'd finished. Six layers is not enough. So I would argue you got two half lasagnas to start with. Putting lasagna B is correct.
2: Well, how many layers do you normally need?
3: Oh, many more.
2: How many would you say?
3: My mum's doing a minimum nine.
2: Nine layers?
3: Minimum. But she makes her pasta sheets, so they're thinner.
2: Okay.
3: So...
2: I'm making
3: lasagna B on top of lasagna A.
2: I'm making a 9-sheet lasagna.
3: Stunning. So then it becomes an 18-sheeter.
2: Was that one lasagna or two lasagnas?
3: I think that's the beauty of lasagna. I'm not a nonna. I'm not the authority. But my mum, I got her an embroidered chef's hat. Regina della Lasagna, queen of lasagna.
2: Is it one lasagna or two lasagnas?
3: I think she would say the beauty of lasagna... As many layers as you want. So you've now got one mega lasagna.
2: One 18-layer lasagna.
3: That's unbelievable. I would love to sink a fork into that. The joy. Wow. And the beauty of it, if you've cooked them separately, is that top layer of lasagna A becomes in the middle of it, so you get that crisp.
2: That's kind of what I was thinking.
3: I
2: but
3: love
2: listen.
3: What you've made here.
2: Because there's the crisp in the middle, does that automatically go, well, that's the start of a new lasagna, which actually says now we're just eating two lasagnas?
3: Well, this is the beauty, and I refer to Ronald for this one.
2: Not McDonald's.
3: Yeah, you know how you buy...
2: What's he got to do with lasagnas?
3: You know how you can buy a quarter pounder?
2: Yeah.
3: But you can go and get a pounder where they just start layering it up.
2: It's a different name. It's a different title of a food.
3: Well, they've just removed one. What quarter?
2: I'm not calling it a lasagna, because it's a double lasagna.
3: A mega lasagna.
2: Lasagna.
3: I think that's the beauty of lasagna. That's the beauty of a layered food.
2: Is your queen lasagna mother doing a lasagna on top of a lasagna, though? Still call it lasagna?
3: The queen of lasagna is currently in the motherland. Don't matter WhatsApp her. I can get the authority to decide.
2: Can you go, hey, ma?
3: I love the idea of a mega lasagna roll.
2: If you're making one lasagna, then you make another lasagna and you get them out of their dishes and you stack them on each other. Have you just got one lasagna or have you got two stacked lasagnas?
3: I refer to dessert territory. Cakes. It's just tiers of cake.
2: But
3: you could have a 2-tier, you could have a 3-tier. Hey, my Greek friends have like 15-tier. It's all cake.
2: If you make a tiered chocolate cake and a tiered vanilla cake and you put them on top of each other, then you've
3: still
2: got a
3: cake, babe. Yeah, I'm not going, this is where chocolate starts and vanilla ends. It's all cake.
2: But then it looks like you've done two cakes on top of each other.
3: Yeah, but then you frost it all. If you've got a good, well-balanced sugo and bechamel, the lasagnas should mould.
2: Well, I was thinking I'd do one sugo and one bechamel. So you'd start off having the bechamel, then you would have the sugo.
3: Layer, you mean. One layer bechamel, one layer sugo, one layer bechamel.
2: Yeah,
3: is that
2: what
3: you're
2: talking about? Yeah, that's what I meant.
3: Are you making this? Because I'm getting very excited at the idea of a mega lasagna.
0: Carrie and Tommy. Let's talk about
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2: Right now, Rowan, there's something I've wanted to bring to you for a few days, and I keep getting bumped because Shy Guy thinks it's too sweet. Well, too bad, I've got time and I'm doing it now.
3: Oh, yeah.
2: You know how your algorithm on Instagram, it's not just people you follow, just bats up anything. Yeah. Anything you've shown a slight interest in, it thinks you want more of that? Well, I must have followed some poet. Now I'm getting a lot of poetry.
3: Yeah.
2: But this might be the most beautiful. It's not a poem like it rhymes, but I guess there's something to think about and take away from it. The sentiment.
3: Oh, I'm going to hate this.
2: From the heart of a poet.
3: Have you seen that? Have you seen the poet, Shy Guy?
4: No.
3: Oh, okay.
2: No, I refused to show him because I knew he would never put it on the board. Listen, I think you'll like it.
3: That's what he's here for. Like, that's literally what he's here for.
2: Nah. Oh, you're trying to gatekeep me? Wouldn't have thought so.
4: Let's find out if it was worth it or not.
2: Rowan. If your dog was your teacher, you'd learn things like when your loved ones come home, always run to say hello.
3: Yeah.
2: Never pass up an opportunity to go for a walk. Allow yourself to experience fresh air and wind. This is a good one. Avoid biting when just a growl would suffice. On warm days, lay on the grass. And never forget, when someone has a bad day, stay silent, sit close, and gently make them feel like you're there. When you're happy, dance around and wag your entire body. This is the secret of happiness that even if we don't realise, dogs teach us daily. I thought that was the most beautiful thing I've ever seen on the internet. Run to say hello to your loved ones like your dog does. Your partner comes home, I bet you stay on the couch. Run to her. Make her feel loved. Don't bite when just a would suffice. Come on, that is fabulous. The internet can be a beautiful place. Go for a walk every now and then. Come on, is that not making anyone feel? Anyone from the bleachers?

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19: Hey, it's Laura Pettigrew. The Premier is refusing to explain why the state government axed a role dedicated to overseeing domestic and family violence reform. That's despite David Crisafulli previously saying the position was crucial. He says the role was needed, but not now, as the recommendations are rolled out. A woman has been airlifted to hospital after falling 5 metres onto rocks on Hamilton Island. It's understood the woman in her late 50s was hit by a buggy before she fell yesterday morning. She suffered leg and spinal injuries, but was in a stable condition. Mackay Regional Council's fed up with dumped shopping trolleys. It's launched a new campaign alongside Coles and Woolies to encourage the public to report abandoned trolleys to keep our streets, parks and waterways clean. In sport, the Mackay Cutters BMD Premiership team have claimed a nail-biting win over the winner Manly Seagulls. The women won by just 2 points in Brizzy yesterday.
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20: Hey, I'm Michaela Savage. Argentina and Spain are head-to-head in the FIFA World Cup final in New Jersey this morning. If Spain wins, it'll be the nation's second ever World Cup victory, while defending champs Argentina are fighting for their fourth. Madonna, Justin Bieber, Shakira and BTS are all coming up in the star-studded halftime show. In other news, Labor's primary vote has dropped 3 points to 30%, the party's equal lowest result since the 2022 election. The government now level with One Nation in the latest news poll. While Pauline Hanson says she's in favour of mass deportations from Australia, the One Nation leader telling Seven Spotlight program she loves the concept but didn't provide any detail on how it would be put into practice.
21: These are things that will be discussed with the relevant authorities to see the best way to go about it. I'm not going to give you policy on the run here.
20: And the use of AI in automated government decision-making will be subject to new rules in a bid to make sure safety, fairness and accuracy are priorities.
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20: The Dolphins have bounced back from last week's huge loss to the Sharks with a 36-16 win over the Cowboys. It sees them jump into fifth spot on the ladder. Coach Christian Wolfe says he's very proud of his team.
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6: This is Heat Weather.
25: Today in Mackay, mostly fine with a top of 24 down to 16 tonight. And tomorrow, showers easing with a high of 23. 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
31: Most of it probably will.
32: Jess, I ate the descendant of Jesus. Not descendant, representative is what I meant.
31: Rowan.
30: There may as well not been a toilet there and I've just weed at the wall.
33: It's gonna be good, it's gonna be fine, it's gonna be alright. A little bit out of line.
31: This is Jess and Rowan.

0: get some bushies loose and give them out to kids. I was like, Lucia would love them. And the lady in front of me turned to me and said, do you want my ushies? I went, no, it's all right.
1: Another customer?
0: Yeah, I said, no, it's all right. And then as she was leaving, I realised she'd spent like $335. And I was like, oh, that would have been 10 ushies.
1: Why did you say no? This
0: idiot.
1: Is like a points conversation we had a while ago. You say yes to kindness. So what is it? Every 10 bucks,
0: every,
1: you get one.
0: Every 30 bucks,
1: every
0: you get
1: 30
0: an ush.
1: Bucks, you
0: but
1: get
0: then
1: an ush.
0: Some products have a bonus ush attached.
1: Oh, well, now I'm going to need to research.
0: Yeah.
1: Oh, here we go. I'm already buying groceries, Rowan.
0: And you can get like box. It's like you create a little set. And then there's really rare ushies. It's really
1: well, worth a bit.
0: Well, some people, maybe, if they want to finish the set, supply and demand.
1: Well, you know, my kid, she loves her Disney. I passed on the Tony box that we were gifted. It was our prize last week.
0: Oh, loved it.
1: Remember, we had one a day to give away to the good people, but we both got given one.
0: Mm.
1: Dude. Sigma. Big fan.
0: Yeah, great.
1: So I went to Officeworks and bought her the Moana.
0: Oh,
1: my God.
0: Is that fun?
1: Very exciting.
0: Awesome.
1: There's an elephant that reads a kid's story. There's the Hungry Caterpillar that does that book.
0: Great.
1: So now Ushies. You know what's the problem? She's going to get like an Elsa from the Ushi and try and put it on the Tony box. That one won't sing, babe.
0: Start punching it.
1: Yeah, what the hell, Elsa?
0: Oh.
1: Sing. Sorry, I'll go get you that one from Officeworks as well.
0: Get in the car, babe. We'll go again.
1: Why, thank you for the hookup. Okay.
0: Yeah, got to get the ushies.
1: So this is one of those things. Usually I do self-serve and I'm very on autopilot when that message pops up. No, clear. Got to hit yes
0: gotta
1: now.
0: Got to be careful. Yeah. Would you like an ushie? Yes.
1: Okay, and what? The little people will come over and give them to me then?
0: Yeah, they will. They'll scamper over. Yeah, scamper over all the ushies.
1: Can you request any or do they just get you a bunch?
0: They'll get you the amount you've spent.
1: Okay, but can I say I need an Elsa? Or something like that?
0: You wouldn't know. You don't know because it's all the packet. It's like you'd never know what you're getting.
1: Oh, okay.
0: Yeah.
1: Can I open them before?
0: You can't give it back.
1: Why can't I just suck up to the? I'm friendly with them.
0: You could. Well, if you do that, they'll probably just give you the double. Oh, you know any of them?
1: Well, oh yeah, I'm friendly with one of them in particular.
0: Really?
1: Yeah. Good morning, Jade.
0: Hi, Jade. Naming them.
1: Why not?
0: Hey, I know I've got 5 ushies. Can you give me 20?
1: Can I have 20 ushies?
0: Give me a little 20.
1: Jade, come on. I'm always pleasant. I've never yelled at you like some other people at Woolies.
0: I see them yell at you. I'll stand up for you.
1: Yeah, that's nice. I start defending her.
0: Yeah.
1: Really level jump the friendship.
0: Transactional.
1: She starts hooking me up with the better ushies.
0: Yeah. Well, no, we don't know which ushies which.
1: Sorry, she lets me start opening
0: more,
1: the ushies.
0: More.
1: I just go into the tea room. Oh, I'm busting. Can I please use the staff bathroom? Yeah, quickly open them all.
0: You're like an addict with a Disney toy. Oh, how good.
1: Slippery slope, man.
0: Oh, it's nil all, by the way, in the FIFA World Cup, if you're driving around wondering. Nil all.
1: That's right.
0: Half-time.
1: Half-time show's about to start. I don't know how long this thing's going to go for, but you got Madonna, Shakira, Bieber, Chris Martin's involved somehow.
0: BTS, I think, is doing some stuff as well.
1: That's right.
0: Post Malone did the pre-show. We'll play his live performance 6:30.
1: Post Malone did the pre on his own.
0: Yeah, well, I don't know, actually. Producer Shy Guy, did he do? Is it on his own?
2: Yeah, he did it on his own. He did like 5 songs.
1: But all those people are there for the halftime. Posty had to do it on his own.
0: Posty went.
1: Oh, there's Madonna. Madonna's up.
0: Oh, here we go. It's on now. It's on right now. Okay, it's very Super Bowl-y kind of guy.
1: Sorry,
0: right.
1: Pardon me, Rowan. We're looking at live here.
0: Yeah.
1: Is Madonna at the stadium or is this just a vision of her?
0: That's actually a really good question. Oh, no, she's in the tunnel right now.
1: Oh, thank you.
0: She's downstairs. Oh, well, there's so many of them.
1: I was like, isn't it daylight at the FIFA World Cup? She is in pitch black. Looks like a nightclub.
0: And that's Ronaldinho and Roberto. Ronaldo.
1: That?
0: Ronaldo and Ronaldinho in the car driving it. Okay, this is
1: okay,
0: very busy.
1: Okay, this is so exciting.
0: We will play the full performance.
1: A little bit later. Yeah.
2: Later.
0: Full?
2: Later. Maybe not full. It goes for half an hour.
1: Why are we talking about...
0: We'll play the full one. We'll play a little bit of
1: Ron, why are we talking about this musical feat when we've got a bigger musical guest on the show today?
0: Oh, my God.
1: Are you joking? Who cares about Madonna?
0: Joel and Miles have this awesome song that's flying around the internet at the moment called Eastern Rosellas.
1: We got them and we're going to play the song. I don't care about Shakira and Bieber anymore.
0: Yeah.
1: Sorry, Post Malone. We got the kid, Miles. He's going to come and we'll play Eastern Rosellas in full. That we can play in full, Shy Guy.
0: After 8 o'clock.
1: Goes for 90 seconds.
2: Joel Semmer, the full MP3.
0: Oh, hell yeah.
1: Hell yeah.
0: Did
1: I listened to it at the gym this morning.
0: Did he say it's going to be Australian radio first player? A couple of people get in before us?
2: A couple of people have got in. You know, that's okay.
1: Damn, should we play it now?
0: No, nah, don't think it's nice.
1: Oh, okay. You want to play Alex Warren?
0: Yeah.
1: Get him his 2 cents.
2: Yeah.
1: Okay.
0: Guys, people are spending lots of money to go and see The Odyssey. How much? Thousands.
1: That's a new movie.
0: Yeah. New Matt Damon movie. Chris Nolan, we'll talk about that next, guys. Don't forget as well, $10,000.

0: Jess and Rowan, good morning. If you are partial to hitting up parties you're invited to, in particular weddings, we may have a great app for you just after 6:30.
1: Got a great story about my parents.
0: What?
1: Doing that, Rowan.
0: Oh, really?
1: Yeah.
0: Oh, your mother would go in there and steal the show.
1: My mum was a cheeky lady in her youth. Cheeky.
0: Unbelievable. Mm,
1: dragged my father into a lot of mischief.
0: He's not really a mischief kind of guy,
1: no,
0: either.
1: No, he's the straightiest, 180-est man you'll ever meet in your days.
0: Awesome. We'll talk about that just after 6:30. But have you seen all the hullabaloo about the Odyssey, Jess?
1: So the only thing I know about the Odyssey, Rowan, is that it's a movie and Zendaya's in it.
0: Yep.
1: That's it.
0: Tom Holland's in it.
1: Oh, that's nice.
0: Robert Pattinson's in it. Charlize Theron.
1: Oh, geez, this is a big budget.
0: Who else is in it? Yeah, Anne Hathaway. Oh, and possibly a cameo from Travis Scott.
1: Anne Hathaway? Oh, my God. How much did they spend on the cast?
0: Oh, my God. I mean,
1: what's it about, The Odyssey?
0: It's about a grueling 10-year journey to return, Odysseus to turn to his family in Ithaca after the Trojan War.
1: Awesome Greek stuff.
0: Yeah. But the big deal is that it's the first movie ever shot on legitimate, the full movie, from start to finish, on legitimate IMAX 70mm film. Now, basically, when you go to the movies, it's the same widescreen dimensions you normally see.
1: Mm.
0: But the 70mm is a much more open sensor and a much more open camera frame.
1: So they're getting more in the shot.
0: Get a lot more of the top and the bottom.
1: Okay.
0: So if you don't see it at an IMAX, you are missing basically all at the top and all at the bottom. So you basically, if you go to an event or a Hoyts, which is probably what I would do, it's imagine the screen is in thirds at IMAX. Top third, middle third. Third.
1: At the normal cinema, you're only seeing that middle third. So how much? Oh my God! If you're a tall actress like Anne Hathaway, they cut off her head.
0: I'm seeing all these funny memes about like, and then he said, and it's like the titles are cut in half because it's just not quite big enough. It will be good at a normal cinema, but you're missing out on the whole frame.
1: And is everything. The idea, you shouldn't know. If you're at a normal set, you shouldn't know that you're missing out on stuff.
0: You shouldn't know, but I think you will know. I think that's starting to be a bit of a problem.
1: All right, so this movie, they're saying you got to go to IMAX.
0: You've got to go to IMAX.
1: You need the big screen.
0: I know particular in Sydney. I don't know if there's one in Melbourne. I think the IMAX one, it might be the only one, is in Sydney.
1: Okay.
0: So if you want to go and get it. Chantel Bozovic from 9.com.au was talking to people. She went. And one family spent $10,000 to go and check out the Odyssey.
1: Excuse me. Because they had to travel from across the country?
0: Flights, accommodation, tickets.
1: You know what? I'm shocked at that, Rowan, but I also applaud it. This is a family who's trying to get cinema back on its feet. Because we know that COVID decimated cinema. This is a family going, we will revive you, Hollywood. We will spend the $60 on popcorn. But we also will do flights and accommodation to get there.
0: Yeah, man. I mean, Chantel is very, she speaks about it very highly. And you know what? It would be a real experience. $10,000 is a lot of money to experience a movie.
1: It is.
0: But, I mean, now I only want to go to IMAX to see it.
1: That's awesome. And you said a family. Do we have ages of the children? Because I tell you what, I'm not wasting that money on my 8-year-old who can't sit still.
0: No, she'll get in there and go, I don't like it. I don't like it. Wake up and Jess
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0: worth $10,000. And playing at 8 o'clock, the FIFA World Cup halftime show has just finished. From what we could see, looked really fun.
1: It looked fun. I'm already getting some texts about Bieber's enthusiasm or
0: lack thereof. I wish I saw it, because it looked, I mean, the footage was awesome, but he was just playing an acoustic guitar. I didn't hear any of it because we were talking.
1: I had pants on, though.
0: It's a plus.
1: That's a plus. Shakira, she always brings the energy. Chris yep. Martin with some children.
0: Yeah.
1: Very nice.
0: So funny. Executive producer Shy Guy said to us, as soon as the Chris Martin part started, he went, oh, this guy's Chris Martin went all over it.
1: Shy Guy doesn't like the children singing.
0: Who does?
2: Shout except out for the one that we have on after 8 named Miles.
0: Yay!
1: Well done. Very nice. Very I was going to make a throwback to last week. Finley, if you're listening, sweet 7-year-old who sang us an original. You and Miles are exempt from Shy Guy's hatred.
0: Yeah. We've hit our quota.
1: For
0: the year.
1: Who are we? Chris Martin. Let's just calm down. Speaking of calm down, Rowan.
3: Yes.
1: There is a young man. I get it. Times are tough. I get it. We're all trying to go viral. Mm. I get it. If you go viral, you think, can I make a fortune by being an influencer, doing SponCon and
0: online
1: all that
0: stuff?
1: I don't know if this is the way we're going about it. I'm going to call this guy Tommy T because I don't want to give him any more eyeballs on his TikTok.
0: Oh.
1: I don't agree with what he's doing.
0: Okay.
1: I'm not denying there's a cost of living crisis. I just don't like the way Tommy T is going about combating it.
0: Okay.
1: And instead of me telling you about it, let me mate over at Channel 7 give you the lowdown.
4: A self-serving thief is gaining traction online, stealing groceries and cooking them up for clicks. The light-fingered TikToker says he's inspired by celebrity chef Curtis Stone in a bizarre blend of robbery and ragu.
0: Oh, Curtis Stone would love that.
1: Literally, he captioned this, Tommy T captioned the video. I'll show you how to feed your family for under $10. Because you know how that's, having said that, I think that's Coles, isn't it? Curtis Stone is Coles affiliated, whereas this guy is robbing Woolworths.
0: Oh, right.
1: He's got a mate with him. Yeah. He fills up a shopping basket of expensive stuff. And he says, if you're going to do this, don't go for $13 cut of meat. Go for like the $27 cut of meat. Fills up a basket. Also picks up a 24-pack of toilet paper and walks out of the shop.
0: Okay, now that's theft.
1: It is literally theft. And then he goes home and films a cooking tutorial.
0: This is the dumbest type of thievery I've ever seen. And by the way,
1: thievery and videoing.
0: I actually am of the belief, if you're hard up against it and you need some food, just take who gives a shit, right? Who cares? I
1: think Woolworths would care.
0: Oh, mate, of course. But the amount of millions they make, there's only two supermarkets you ever go to, and they gouge the shit out of us anyway. You know what? Maybe some people do need a couple little steaks here and there. People who are not going to get a lot of money, they need it.
1: They need it.
0: But
1: not
0: you don't
1: Tommy
0: need
1: T.
0: it for TikToks.
1: You don't need it for TikToks, absolutely.
0: Also,
1: I don't want a tutorial from a bloke who's stolen the groceries.
0: He's also ruined every supermarket he goes into now. Every time he goes into a supermarket, even if he's going to pay or not, they're going to go get out.
1: Well, it's funny because on his videos, he does blur his face. His mate who's doing the edit is blurring his face, but not at every angle. So now Woolworths is assisting the cops in finding this bloke.
0: Yeah. We may not know what he looks like, but they will.
1: The edit isn't sharp enough. We know what you look like.
0: Yeah, no way.
1: Even in the pixelated image still that producer Babs has given me, you can basically see what the guy looks like.
0: You get him so easy. What's he making?
1: Kind of looks like Ed Sheeran. Oh, well, I'm not going into it, but there's quite a few recipes.
0: No, but just give me one
1: that
0: recipe.
1: That ragu looks pretty good.
0: Okay.
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6: 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Guess it right.
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22: Hey, it's Laura Pettigrew. The Premier is copping heat over the government's decision to scrap a role dedicated to overseeing domestic and family violence reform in Queensland. Shadow Minister for Women, Shannon Fentiman, believes the position is still needed.
23: So there was actually an implementation plan developed where this work would happen over years, and that's why a supervisor was so critical.
22: North Queensland employers are waiting months to bring in essential workers. News Corp reports a bureaucratic delays are causing a critical shortage, leaving businesses unable to fill roles. In one case, a fully qualified teacher from the UK was forced to wait almost a year for a visa to work in the Burdekin. A woman has suffered leg and spinal injuries after falling 5 metres onto rocks on Hamilton Island. It's understood the woman in her late 50s was hit by a buggy before she fell yesterday morning. And the Cowboys have clung onto 8th spot despite yesterday's loss to the Dolphins.
0: Hit National News.
1: Morning, I'm Michaela Savage. It's nil all at halftime between reigning World Cup champions Argentina and Spain. Madonna, The Muppets, BTS, Ted Lasso, Justin Bieber and Shakira have all entertained the crowd at the halftime show.
2: I'm loving you, hallelujah. It's the World Cup, hallelujah.
1: Justin Bieber there without audio, thanks to SBS. To other news this morning, Pauline Hanson says she's in favour of mass deportations for Australia. The One Nation leader telling Seven Spotlight program she loves the idea, though didn't elaborate on how she would put it into practice. She's also refusing to back down from her recent podcast interview with far-right UK figure and convicted criminal Tommy Robinson. While One Nation and Labor are now neck and neck on 30% of the primary vote, according to the latest news poll, Anthony Albanese is still ahead as preferred Prime Minister on 46%, Pauline Hanson 32%. And a Finder survey shows nearly 60% of Aussies expecting a tax refund are going to put it straight into their savings.
4: Ergon is dedicated to shaping the electricity network for the future so Queenslanders can use energy their way. For more information, visit ergon.com.au.
1: The Cowboys have given up a 10-point lead to lose to the Dolphins 36-16. Coach Todd Payton says they've put some helium in the opposition by doing some pretty stupid stuff.
24: Self-inflicted and really disappointing because we missed a golden opportunity there at 10-0 and, didn't get much better for the next 30 minutes or so.
1: In yesterday's other game, the Titans stunned Manly with a 38-32 win on the Gold Coast.
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23: Today in Mackay, mostly fine with a top of 24 down to 16 tonight. And tomorrow, showers easing with a high of 23. And your music sorted with a curated playlist for every mood. 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
32: It's gonna be fun, it's gonna be fine, it's gonna be alright.
31: This is gonna be good.
32: Jess and Rowan. Yes, the FIFA World Cup final is on. They did a kind of Super Bowl-esque halftime show. With
33: That's right, lots of big names.
32: Madonna, there was Shakira, who else was in there?
33: Bieber. May as well not have been. BTS and Chris Martin.
32: Oh, Chris Martin, yes. I actually wanted to hear the Bieber because as we were talking, I was watching it and the footage looked awesome, but he did just have an acoustic guitar and he looked like he was subbed on by Ted Lasso.
33: That's right. My husband texted me and said, imagine having Bieber for a halftime show and he only does two verses of everything. Hallelujah. I don't know what that means, though. Did he sing Hallelujah?
32: Yeah.
33: And your he didn't even say Lionel Messi Hallelujah.
32: Yeah, he's throwing a little bit of a online culture meme there, your husband.
33: Is he?
32: Yeah.
33: He's so much cooler than me. I never know what he's talking about.
32: I actually wanted to hear the Bieber bit because everyone's shitting on it. I want to hear it. Let me go.

0: like 100,000 people could have done a bit more.
1: Dude.
0: But.
1: What do we know about Bieber?
0: Nice little break between the
1: I guess you've come off high energy BTS. Yeah. Maybe we take a breath with Bieber and then we come back with Shakira.
0: Oh, yeah. Absolutely.
1: Start twiddling our hips.
0: She was really good. Her and Burna Boy, really good. Sick. We will play the performance a little bit later in the show. Won't we produce a show, though?
2: Yeah, maybe.
1: I want to get to Easton Rosellas. When are we playing Easton Rosellas?
0: 8:30.
1: Okay. That's what I want to play.
0: Good on you, boss. That's a great song. One of the great songs. Would love to play now, though, little Post Malone pre-show he did at the World Cup final. He did his song Wow, then Sunflower.
1: This is so American. Yeah, posted a pre, Bieber to middle.
0: Well, that's where it is.
1: That's where it is. It makes sense.
0: It is, man. All right, we'll play it now. Come back. If you're a wedding crasher, you want to hear this? Jess and Rowan.

0: FIFA World Cup pre-show, Post Malone with Swae Lee at the end. A little mashup of Wow, Sunflower. Thanks to SBS for that audio.
1: Good on you, Post Malone.
2: It's good. I love it.
0: Guys, there's a big, big thing coming out of America that I would love to get involved with. Maybe 10 years ago, like when I was 24, 25, I would have been bang up for this. It is called Not a Wedding Crasher. Now, basically, it's an app. And if people need extra guests, you can get some strangers to come along. You hear that?
1: Yeah, it's Shago.
2: Oh, sorry.
0: I wasn't sure it was me.
1: No, you're good. I saw you reach for your phone. Good boy. Is it me? Yeah.
0: I was just watching the peanut.
1: Rowan can hear across the desk. I was trying to tune you out. Did you see how hard I was focusing on you? I was like, tune it out.
0: Yeah, but I saw your face and I was like.
1: Yeah, I know. I was like.
0: Yeah. Oh, no, I thought you were giving me a signal like, your phone's on,
1: I was giving a, I'm trying to ignore Shy Guy, blasting what's in his laptop.
0: I looked at Shy Guy.
2: Maybe I'm going deaf.
0: But I looked at Shy Guy.
1: You've been in radio a long time, babe.
2: Oh, no.
0: And he wasn't looking at me. So I was like, is Shy Guy hiding me?
1: Nah. Shy Guy's just being so unprofessional.
0: Shy Guy's working on our show.
2: Yeah.
1: Loudly.
0: Yeah, why is it so loud?
2: I always do this. It's never been. Anyway, you know what? I'll just turn myself
1: Look, now
2: off.
1: He's derailed us.
0: Wow. Well, do we even talk about the wedding crasher now?
1: Now I want to know what you were looking at. What was so loud?
0: What were you looking at?
2: The audio about the guy stuck in the toilet that was so yapped after bucks.
0: Oh. Wake up
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0: Jess and
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4: 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Back straight after this.
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0: $1 at 7 o'clock for $10,000. We play again if you miss it at 8 o'clock. It's all happening, guys. You want the money? Just got to get them.
1: You got to get involved. You call 13 10 60 when we tell you. Bada bing, bada boom. Could be 10 grand richer.
0: Now, I was talking about before, if you missed it, a awesome app in America that when I was younger, I would have been red hot for. Now, it's probably, I'm maybe a little bit too old.
1: Now you're mature.
0: I've got other stuff to do.
1: And sensible.
0: I'd still love to do it, but I've got other stuff to do. Yeah. It's called Not a Wedding Crasher, and it was set up to help couples fill empty seats left by, like, last-minute drop-offs. Or, like, you know, if there's a minimum of the venue, like, you have to have this many people. They could just add the people, add the strangers.
1: I understand now, because when you originally said if you need more guests at your wedding, who needs more guests, particularly if they're strangers? Yeah. But if your mother-in-law tells you the morning of, hey, I actually don't agree with this marriage, I'm not coming. Well, lady, I paid $150 for your seat at the table. Someone may as well enjoy.
0: Well, it's interesting you say that, because the crashers have to put, they're getting names now, the crashers.
1: The crashers.
0: You've got to have to, you have a whole info about you, you have photos, what you do, what you like.
1: It's like an Airtasker situation.
0: It is literally like an Airtasker.
1: Yeah,
0: for the
1: what's
0: guests.
1: My bio?
0: But they have to, you have to pay. So the crashers have to pay.
1: Oh, so you and I are getting married.
0: Yep.
1: There's two spots because people have fallen ill.
0: Yep.
1: But we want those bums in seats.
0: Mm-hmm.
1: We put how good our wedding's going to be, and they what, bid, or do we set a minimum price? If you want to come, it's $100.
0: There, it depends on the couple. Okay. It's between about $25 to $85 per person.
1: Okay.
0: So it wouldn't be, like, say if it's like a $250 a head, you know, wedding, which is probably not.
1: It's pretty standard in these days. Yeah.
0: It's nowhere near that.
1: No.
0: But you are going to get a couple of people there, and it might be a bit of fun.
1: How do you feel about it, Rowan? Like, you haven't been married yet.
0: Yeah.
1: You know, they are very, very expensive. Probably the most expensive thing you'll ever do.
0: Yeah.
1: Would you rather see empty seats, or would you rather look back at your photos and video and see random people there?
0: That's what I mean. I reckon 25-year-old Rowan would have thought it was hilarious.
1: Yeah.
0: 35-year-old Rowan thinks it's maybe not for me. Not at my wedding, but if I was at a friend's wedding and there was four people at the back there who had never met each other, they
1: randos.
0: Got off an app, I'll run straight to them. I think it'll be amazing.
1: One of my favourite stories is when my mum and dad were looking at wedding venues. One of the venues said, well, if you'd like to see a wedding in action, come back tomorrow, Saturday, and you can see the flow of the day. So my parents got dressed up.
0: Yeah.
1: And just ingratiate themselves into the wedding. They're on the dance floor. They're eating at the buffet.
0: I love it.
1: I'm like, what do you mean? She goes, well, I wanted to experience what that wedding venue could offer from a guest's perspective. I said, did you book that one? She goes, no, I didn't book that one.
0: Sorry. I'm actually going to a mate's, a really good friend's wedding in October. But he had to call and say, hey, Rowan, just letting you know, it's like, for my radio friends, it's like, it's no partners. I said, why? I said, I don't mind, but why? Because I was like, this is going to be good.
1: Yep.
0: And Barley said, oh, well, it's like, if all of my radio friends bring their partners,
1: yeah,
0: it adds another like 30 people to the list. We don't want to have that many. I went, okay, it's fine. It makes sense.
1: And you don't need Lucy there as a buffer. You'll have lots of friends.
0: Totally. If anything, more fun. And so then he said, but, and I went, oh, what? He said, if she is in the Gold Coast, maybe there's some drop-offs. Just bring along. If it works out, I'll let you know.
1: What?
0: And I said to Lucy, she said, I will not be going to the Gold Coast.
1: You're not invited.
0: No. She was like, I'm not invited.
1: However, once the food's done.
0: Who cares?
1: And it's just dance floor.
0: You knew everyone at your wedding?
1: I knew everyone. Angus didn't know.
0: Did Angus not know?
1: My parents invited 60 people. Angus had met.
0: Oh, that's right.
1: Four or five of them.
0: That's right, he did.
1: So he was meeting people on the wedding day, but I went, be nice to the Wogs, because they're the ones who give you a lot in the wishing well.
0: And there's a lot of money in there?
1: Absolutely.
0: Did he see some names in there and didn't know the cash?
1: Yeah, totally. But then he saw the cash and he went, well, Bill is my new best friend.
0: Oh, okay, good. Hey, Bill, want to get lunch again tomorrow? You've won
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5: G'day, a little bit of traffic through Racecourse on the Peak down Sydney at Gordon Street, Milton at Shakespeare, Bridge Road, Nebo Road, West Mackay, and on the north side around the Bruce and Sam's Road round the Maccas, only minor. Also a little bit of traffic, Harbour Road at Melkomson. So far, so good, Mackaybe Case Road around the golf course, but slowing up southbound at Rosewood Drive through Rural View. 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That's the latest traffic in Mackay's Hit 100.3. Another check of the road shortly.
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4: Hey, it's Laura Pettigrew. The Premier is refusing to explain why the state government axed a role dedicated to overseeing domestic and family violence reform. That's despite David Crisafulli previously saying the position was crucial. He says the role isn't needed anymore, but the Shadow Minister for Women, Shannon Fentiman, disagrees. There's a crackdown on dumped shopping trolleys in Mackay. Council's working with Coles and Woolies to step up efforts to tackle the problem, launching a new awareness campaign. And boaties, it might be best to put off any fishing trips with winds still causing a stir offshore. A marine wind warning is current for much of the state's coastline, including Mackay. To sport, Tom Dearden says it felt good being back on the footy field. The Cowboys halfback scored a try in his side's 36-16 loss to the Dolphins, his first game since suffering a foot injury in round 10.
5: Performance-wise, I think there's things to work on and I'll build on that performance for next week.
3: Hit National News.
6: Good morning, I'm Michaela Savage. At last check, still nil all between Argentina and Spain in the FIFA World Cup final in New Jersey this morning. Stars Madonna, BTS, Justin Bieber and Shakira entertaining the crowd at halftime.

0: Melbourne today.
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0: A nervous wait for Manly. Tom Trbojevic is set to undergo scans after suffering a fresh hamstring injury in the side's 38-32 loss to the Titans, while Gold Coast coach Josh Hannay wasn't happy with his side's performance despite the win.
2: It's a hard one, you know, to process, because winning's, that's the business we're in. So we won, but I would say that's as nearly as bad as we played all year.
0: And the Dolphins have moved into fifth on the ladder after beating the Cowboys 36-16.
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5: Today in Mackay, mostly fine with a top of 24, down to 16 tonight. And tomorrow, showers easing with a high of 23. And your music sorted with a curated playlist for every mood. 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
10: And play for $10,000 is Craig. Hello, Craig.
11: Good morning, guys. How are you?
12: Craig, great, we couldn't thanks, be better boy. For a Monday. What a privilege to try and get you 10 grand. How do you want to spend it?
11: I'd love to go on a holiday to, of all places, Tasmania. I know it's really cold at the moment, but
10: perfect weather right now.
11: Down there. Sorry?
10: Perfect weather in July. It's cold. It can be like, it's a bit bone chilling sometimes, but it's just so pretty.
11: That's what I'm thinking. It's good. And my son's there too, so that's a bonus.
12: Gorgeous.
10: Where is he?
11: He's up the top part of Tassie, so
10: Launceston?
11: He works in the mines, so I don't even think he gets a lot of the cold because he's underground half the time.
12: He's underground, close to the core, the Earth's core.
10: There's a cold there everywhere.
12: Craig, I can see here you've told producer Babs on the phone. You're 43, you've never been on a holiday, so this would be your first holiday.
11: I'd love to go and do something like that. Like, I've been on little one-night trips, but that's not a holiday.
12: No.
11: So I'd like to have a good week away and relax and
12: reconnect with your boy.
10: Well, let's get some money for you, bro.
12: How's this for some synergy, Craig? You let us see. See for
11: let
12: Craig.
11: Let us see for me.
12: Yes. Wow. It's your day, baby. Are you ready to rock?
11: I'm ready.
12: Here we go. Your time will start after the first question. Starting with the letter C. Craig, we need you to name a dairy product.
11: Cheese.
12: Something in your handbag.
11: A cricket lighter.
12: A music genre.
11: Classic.
12: A five-letter word.
11: Clock.
12: A female actress.
11: Sierra.
12: A periodic element.
11: Carbon.
12: A shoe brand.
11: Converse.
12: A sport.
11: Cricket.
12: A country.
11: Croatia.
12: A rom-com.
11: Oh,
10: cheers. No.
12: I mean, that's a cheers. Show, babe. Cheers.
11: That's a rom-com.
12: Yeah, but it's a show, babe.
10: Is there a Cheers movie?
11: If there is, let's Google it and find out, because I want 10K.
12: I think it was after the buzzer, but...
10: It was after.
12: But we've got... Let's go through, because what do we got, Rowan?
13: I've got eight.
12: Okay.
13: And I had a question mark in something in your handbag. What did you say?
11: A cricket lighter.
13: A cricket... Lighter.
12: Is that the brand?
11: That's a brand of lighter. It's a cricket lighter.
12: We haven't accepted brands in the past, have we, Rowan?
13: No, I don't think we have. I do know the one. Is that the they kind of look like a cone? Is that those ones?
11: No, it's like you've got your lighter and it normally has Bic written on it.
13: Yeah,
11: these ones have cricket written on it. So it was, nice try.
13: I don't know if you great try. And
12: you were very good.
13: Yeah, you were very good. I was like, he's going a bit slow, but you picked up at the end, my friend. And otherwise, rom-com, you could add Cinderella Story, Crazy Rich Asians. Or if there was a Cheers movie, correct, but unfortunately after the...

0: buzzer, my boy. Buzzer.
1: Yeah.
2: Oh, it's nine.
1: All up, nine?
2: Well, are we paying Cricket Lighter? Because we haven't accepted brands in the past, Shy Guy. So it's your call as our adjudicator.
1: Can we come back with it?
3: Let's go to the phone and ask the people. Hang on, just hold on.
1: Let's play
2: because
1: Amy.
2: Let's play Amy. Because you know, if it is nine, we've got to play redemption round, Rowan.
1: Yeah, we're gonna let's do nine. We'll come back here with you, Craig. Wait there, okay? You cool to wait?
3: Fantastic. I'm happy to wait.
1: All right, let's do Amy, and we'll come back next with the decision. First

0: biggest. Jess and Rowan, good morning. Just played Alpha Bucks. Some contention around one of the answers. We've still got Craig here. Hello, Craig.
1: Hey, guys.
2: How's your heart rate, Craig?
1: Oh, I'm sitting in the car park at work. Yeah. The boss is looking at me. I'm pumping. Oh, I don't know what my chances are like, but I'll tell you what, if you give me some good news,
0: well,
1: oh my God.
0: We didn't get 10.
2: We know that.
0: But we do on Jess and Rowan play redemption round. So if you get 9, we give you another go at it. Normally straight away, but we have to really figure out what we were doing with this answer that we don't normally do or hasn't normally been done.
2: That's right. You said cricket lighter for something you find in a handbag. Your letter obviously being C. Executive producer Shy Guy, can we have the final call?
3: We're paying that.
2: Which means
0: redemption round. Jess and Rowan's Alpha Bucks. Redemption. So, Craig, same rules apply, my man. You just got to get 10 in 30 seconds, all starting with the same letter.
2: And the letter you're going to be working with this time, Craig, is R. R for redemption round.
1: Here we go.
2: Are you ready to go again?
1: I'm ready to redeem myself.
2: All right, tell your boss you need 30 more seconds. Here we go. Your time will start after the first question. Starting with the letter R, we need you to name a cereal.
1: Pass.
2: A drink.
1: Ribena.
2: Something in the bathroom.
1: Roll of toilet paper, no.
2: A male singer.
1: Oh, you've got me. I'm done. I'm dusted.
2: Keep going. You can't give up. A male singer.
1: Ricky Martin.
2: A shape.
1: Round.
2: An adverb.
1: Pass.
2: A TV show.
1: Rugrats.
2: An ice cream flavour.
1: Mum and Raisin.
0: Oh, brother, you fell.
2: Dude, you had it in you. I know you did.
0: Oh, no.
1: Thank you, guys, though.
2: Oh, you were elite, Craig. You hold your head up high.
0: Could have had razor, rubber mat, robe for something in the bathroom, shape, rectangle, rhombus. Adverb could add readily.
2: Yep, rapidly.
0: Adverb is what, Jess?
2: It describes a verb. A good way is anything that ends in L-Y would be pretty safe.
0: And you had Rugrats for TV show. I think it's the Rugrats.
2: Is it
0: the? Yes, the T.
1: Okay, hey, man. Redemption round's the hardest round.
2: Well, it's the nerves, isn't it? It's gotcha. The expectation, it's the pressure.
0: Yeah,
1: it is.
0: Long time to just sit there and think about it. And we went to a song. Anyway,
2: I
0: Craig.
2: Know. Craig, it was a pleasure to meet you. Sorry, you got to pay for your own holiday.
1: Have a great week, guys.
2: Thank you,
0: mate.
2: Craig.
0: You too. Well,
2: I feel yucky, Rowan.
0: Oh, well, you know, it happens. What do you feel yucky about?
2: Oh, I just wanted him to win. I got excited.
4: I wanted him to win.
2: I was feeling
0: go
2: the anticipation.
0: Check out Tasmania.
2: Can I get a quick ruling, Shy Guy? Yeah. Would you have accepted roll of toilet paper? Because Craig wigged himself out there.
3: I ticked it.
2: Oh, Craig. I mean, did you hear him come off the rails? It's like he could have just ploughed through.
0: Yeah.
2: Drat.
0: The problem is you're so close the first time.
2: Yeah.
0: It's in your head that you can get it.
2: Yeah.
0: There's more pressure. But hey, redemption round. Give you another go.
2: I think we need to remember, we've got nothing to lose. We came into this with nothing. So you may as well go hell for leather.
0: Yep.
2: Please don't throw in the towel soon. That upsets me.
0: It happens. It happens.
4: The redemption round brings out the best of us.
0: Okay. 8 o'clock, we try again for $10,000. And next, in a real 180, a guy was stuck in a toilet. We're going to talk about that next.
2: By choice, Robin. By choice.
0: Hey, some people like that.

0: We need your help here, guys. 131060. We're going to ask you a question. 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
1: Nice. You're telling me I get involved in the show? You're going to give me that?
0: Yep.
1: Unbelievable.
0: So R&B royalty Boyz II Men. Who else, Jess?
1: Salt-N-Pepa. My girls.
0: And?
2: Bell Biv DeVoe. Everyone knows that.
0: You know Bell Biv DeVoe. You know who they are?
1: Yes.
0: Jess, can you say?
1: Yes.
0: What? Are you okay? What's happened?
1: No, I'm tense. Spain just took a free kick.
0: Bell Biv DeVoe. You know Bell Biv DeVoe. Come on, Jess.
1: Bobbity boopy. I want to go so bad.
0: Guys, tickets on sale now at mg.live. Boyz II Men, Salt-N-Pepa, and Bell Biv DeVoe. You know this. Guys, focus up. This is unbelievable.
1: 131060. How far did you go to get something back?
0: Tickets somewhere, maybe? That's bad. I'm sorry.
1: A man. I don't know his name. He's the representative of Patriot Portable Restrooms.
0: Nice.
1: He's in charge of the Portaloos, Rowan. And we know the World Cup is on. Hey, man, Spain-Argentina, the final's on right now.
0: Yep.
1: There's lots of events happening around the state and in Kansas in particular.
0: Sick.
1: There was an event for the World Cup viewing party sort of thing.
0: Yep.
1: This guy from the Portaloo company has gone, right, well, the event's over, got to go collect the Portaloos. You know, it's like a Monday morning or something after the big weekend.
0: Yeah.
1: Unfortunately, one of the Portaloos was locked. Well, that's weird. Hmm. How have they locked it from the inside? Anyway, I'll let this bloke from the Portaloo company explain who was inside.
3: One of our guys went to pick up an event from the World Cup and knocked on all the doors, made sure nobody was in the restrooms. He did find one of them locked, knocked on the door, and let the gentleman know he had 10 minutes to get out. All of a sudden, a head popped out of the toilet, and he said, "I'm in here," and tried to instruct the man to exit the toilet, and the man would not do it. They asked him why he went in, and he told them he was retrieving a Mountain Dew bottle.
1: Did you hear that, Rowan? The bloke was inside the Portaloo, not in the cubicle, in the chute, because he wanted to retrieve a Mountain Dew bottle. He had been in there overnight. He went on to explain, "I've been in here since last night, but now I'm kind of trapped," because if you can imagine the chute of a Portaloo, it's cylindrical. It's not like he could bend down and fish around.
0: No.
1: So he's just plopped in there.
0: Don't say plopped.
1: The vision is absolutely atrocious. The guy is covered head to toe in what you can only imagine after a big weekend of festivities. Luckily, a cop was coming past, so he got involved. You could hear the shouting. Kansas City Fire Department got involved and had to cut the guy out. They gave him a free shower.
0: Oh,
1: I don't know what became of the Mountain Dew bottle.
0: Who cares?
1: Was not in the TikTok. What do you mean? I care. That's why he went in there.
0: I thought he was trying to, he got himself in there deliberately to sneak himself into the event. Like, let's just say you're dying to see R&B royalty, Boyz II Men, Salt-N-Pepa, Bell Biv DeVoe, you know? Come on.
1: Do you think that's a good tactic? I've heard people wearing high-vis and walking in with a ladder under their arm to sneak
0: great
1: in.
0: Tactic.
1: You're going to put yourself in the...
0: Yeah. Totally.
1: Ooh,
0: 13, 10,
1: how 60. Far did you go to get something back? We're not going to judge you. Maybe you had to go really far to get a Mountain Dew bottle back.
0: Yeah.
1: I sent upwards of 10 emails to retrieve Flavia, my daughter's dolly, who we left on a Qatar Airways flight when we went over to Italy.
0: Oh, my God. My mother did that once. I left when I went to Dreamworld.
1: Yes.
0: I got this tiny little, because I was obsessed with the tigers.
1: Yes.
0: We bought this tiny little tiger soft toy. And I dropped it on the planet, rolled down, and I was distraught for a week. My mother had to keep calling Qantas.
1: Yes. Did you get it back?
0: No.
1: I didn't get Flavia back either.
0: Someone nicked it.
1: And all I think about is I hope another child picked her up and similarly picked your tiger up and gave it a good home. Think about Flavia a lot.
0: Yeah.
1: So how far did you go to get something back? Maybe it was unsuccessful like us.
0: 131060 is our phone number, or 04888 1069 is the text line.
1: Tickets to Melbourne.
0: Come on, mate. Wake up and
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1: And about a billion watching.
0: About a billion watching.
2: Yeah, the World Cup halftime performance. Spain and Argentina locked it nil all. But we're seeing a red card for Argentina, which is interesting.
0: Mm.
2: But I just saw the commentary. Tread on a toe.
0: Oh, toe.
2: Don't you be stepping on toes.
0: With them studs, though, bro.
2: Oh, I'm not saying it doesn't hurt. It just is quite amusing to me. Tread on a toe.
0: Oh, mate.
2: In a World Cup, there's surely bigger issues.
0: Has to be bigger issues.
2: Like, how far did you go to get something back?
0: How far did you get?
2: And Bell Bobo tickets.
0: I wasn't, mate. Yeah, R&B royalty, Boyz II Men, Wiz, Salt-N-Pepa, and Bell Bobo.
2: That's our contribution of the week prize.
0: Yeah.
2: Get involved in the show, you win that.
0: Yep.
2: There's a story trending out of Kansas right now, kind of World Cup adjacent.
0: Okay.
2: A guy who owns a Portaloo company went to go retrieve his batch of Portaloos after a big event to find one locked. There was a bloke inside, not just the cubicle, inside the chute, covered head to toe in you know what.
0: Yeah.
2: Because he was trying to get back, and I quote, a Mountain Dew bottle. So we want to know, how far have you gone to get something back?
0: Hello, Lauren.
3: Hello.
2: Lauren, can you relate to the guy in the poop chute?
3: Not quite.
2: Okay. Oh.
1: Okay.
3: Well, I don't think
2: hey, there's Bell Bobo tickets up for grabs. You better relate.
0: Yeah, Salt and Pepper, the girl.
3: I let the Mountain Dew go, I think.
2: Okay, what did you try and get back, though?
3: So we were travelling in remote Australia, and we're in probably one of the most remote petrol stations in Australia, and then realised about 100K down the road that we'd left the fuel cap on the Bowser.
2: Oh.
3: And when I say we, I mean my husband. I didn't do it.
0: Oh, all right, mate. You in the car?
2: No, I respect that. That was not on me. So what does that mean? You turn around, obviously.
3: We had to, because we were going even more remote and we couldn't risk the fuel splashing out or evaporating. So
0: we had
3: to do about 200K round trip.
2: But after 100K, Lauren, how did you even realise? Like, did you get out of the car at one point, or did you just have a brainwave?
3: It was splashing because we filled it up. So lucky, really, but not ideal.
0: Yeah. Oh, you can see it.
3: Go back and get it. And we'd paid nearly $4 a litre back then. So it's great.
0: And you have to fill back up when you get there, just in case you were here.
2: Yeah.
0: You know, so we fill up again.
3: Sure
2: the dude at the survey, like, weren't you guys just here? Jamie Lee on 131060. Good morning, Jamie.
4: Good morning.
2: Babe, how far have you gone to get something back?
4: Well, my eldest son's father took my Disney on Ice tickets. He didn't pay for them and he wasn't coming. So I had a spare car key. I went and took his car.
2: Oh, so you're playing ransom with his car to get your Disney on Ice ticket back?
4: I did, and I got the ticket back because I parked the car behind a gate.
0: Why did he take it?
4: Because he was a little bit cray-cray.
2: He sounds like a bad dude.
0: That happens.
2: Or he wanted to see Moana.
4: This was many years ago, so...
2: Moana came out.
4: Right, before Moana, but and I didn't want to miss out on Disney on Ice, so I took the car.
2: Don't leave your spare key around Jamie.
0: She'll take it.
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6: Hit Traffic.
7: G'day, bit of traffic. Sydney at Gordon Street, Sydney at Shakespeare, Goldsmith Street, northbound at Shakespeare Street and Paradise Street around Bridge Road. A little patchy through Racecourse on the Peak Downs. Slowing up a little bit, Mackay Cache Road at Phillip Street and also Mackay Cache Road southbound through Rural View to Rosewood Drive and around the golf course building as well. Now 40Ks now around those school zones. AusAlert, Australia's new emergency messaging system, will send a test alert to compatible mobile devices around 2 p.m. on Monday, 27 July. 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Authorised by the Australian Government, Canberra. That's the latest traffic and Mackay's hit 100.3.
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6: Hey there, it's Laura Pettigrew. The state government's facing calls to increase the Brisbane Olympic Games budget to $20 billion. Experts are warning of a potential $4 to $5 billion shortfall, saying current forecasts aren't enough to build or upgrade 17 venues around Queensland. Bureaucratic delays are being blamed for North Queensland's shortage of essential workers. Dawson MP Andrew Wilcox says we need targeted skilled visa reform as employers wait more than 8 months to fill crucial roles. A buggy incident has led to a woman falling 5 metres on Hamilton Island. It's understood the woman in her late 50s was hit by a buggy before she fell onto rocks yesterday morning. She suffered leg and spinal injuries but is in a stable condition. To sport a nail-biting win for the Mackay Cutters BMD Premiership team, the women claimed victory over the Wynnum Manly Seagulls 16-14 in Brizzy yesterday. They go up against the Falcons next weekend.
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7: Morning, I'm Michaela Savage. Football fans around the world have their eyes glued to the screen as Argentina and Spain go head-to-head in the World Cup final. The game heading into extra time with the score locked at nil all.
8: Kubasi, the final whistle. Only it is not the final whistle. It is merely a moment to pause for thought and reflect on a match-saving stop for Argentina.
7: That audio thanks to SBS. To other news, One Nation MP Barnaby Joyce has denied the party supports the White Australia policy after Pauline Hanson said the end of the policy was to blame for migration issues across the country.
9: We don't support the White Australia policy. Let's get that completely clear.
7: Joyce on 7 there. While the latest news poll has One Nation and Labor neck and neck on 30% of the primary vote, for Labor it's the party's lowest level since 2022. And broadcaster Darren Hinch's state funeral will take place in Melbourne this afternoon.
10: Ergon is dedicated to shaping the electricity network for the future so Queenslanders can use energy their way. 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
7: Tom Pavojevic is set to undergo scans after the Manly star left the field injured yesterday. The club's hoping it's only a low-grade hamstring strain. And former player Aaron Woods reckons the Tigers' 32-0 loss to the Bulldogs on the weekend was probably their worst performance all year.
11: A lot of talk now. Does Benji Marshall drop his main man, Jerome Luai, with all the saga that's happened since he's announced his PNG? Look, since Luai has announced, the Tigers are 2 wins, 9 losses.
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12: Today in Mackay, mostly fine with a top of 24 down to 16 tonight. And tomorrow, showers easing with a high of 23. And your music sorted with a curated playlist for every mood. 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
18: This is gonna be good.
19: Jess and Rowan.
20: Yes, currently half time of the extra time for the FIFA World Cup final. Currently still nil all.
18: What were you explaining to me? It looks like Argentina's just going to try and get to penalties.
20: Well, Argentina are a man down, so they've got a red card, and obviously Spain being so brilliant.
18: For the toe treading.
20: Well, I don't know what the red card was for, but there was something there. So they're a man down. So now Argentina just want to hold on to penalties because then it's basically level all again.
18: Okay.
20: So they've taken off one of the strikers and put in one of another good defender. So they've basically given up on the offense. Now they've got to wait another 15 minutes to get through this, and if it gets the penalties. But I tell you what, Spain are looking fantastic.
18: Man, no one's worked harder than the Argentinian goalkeeper.
21: Oh, my God.
18: A lot of shots at goal from Spain, and he is doing good work for his nation.
20: Tom Cruise intro'd the final. I didn't know this happened. Shy Guy just told me about it. I reckon it's worth us playing now.
22: More than 30 days ago, 48 nations began a journey. They crossed oceans. They crossed borders. They crossed cultures. And together, they showed us why this game belongs to the world.
20: Wow.
18: Everything is so dramatic in America. Thank you, Senor Cruz.
20: Thank you, Senor Cruz.
18: He should have done it in Spanish. I mean, we've got Spain and Argentina.
20: We could have had someone other than Tom Cruise.
18: We could have. When we talk about the World Cup.
20: Anyway, we'll keep you across it as it goes on. They're walking back onto the pitch now for the second half of extra time. Next, I want to talk about parking time limits.
18: Okay.
20: I'm fed up

0: Spain has finally found the back of the net with a goal from Torres.
1: Wow.
0: It's looking like they're going to get it now, aren't they?
1: How much more time on the clock?
0: Maybe another 10 minutes-ish.
1: I mean, this is where Messi steps up, baby.
0: Wow, hey.
1: Don't count him out yet. You get to the final
0: legacy
1: for a
0: game.
1: Reason.
0: Legacy game. But, I mean, another 10 minutes. Man down. It's going to be tough.
1: Wow.
0: It's going to be very tough.
1: We'll keep you updated.
0: I wanted to talk to you about something that I, on Sunday, got really upset about. Really upset. Shouldn't have been so upset, but I was a little bit upset about it.
1: I'm sorry to hear this.
0: I parked in a shopping centre car park. And I just parked the car. It was normal. It was fine. Whatever. On the red level.
1: Okay.
0: It's worth noting. It was on a red level. I go to the lunch. Everyone was talking about parking on the blue level. I said, well, I'm on the red level.
1: It's a spicy chat for the boys.
0: Right? No, it's my partner's family.
1: Oh, sorry. Okay, fair.
0: And honestly, sense. It was a nice change from the kids.
1: That
0: to
1: makes
0: be
1: sense.
0: Honest.
1: Oh, okay.
0: Touché. Oh, what else are they doing? Oh, who cares? What about the parking, right?
1: Yeah.
0: So
1: blue level, blue level, blue level.
0: Apparently, I was the only one on the red level. So then I say, hey, well, why are you guys on the blue level? I just found a spot on the red level. They're like, oh, that's only a 60-minute express parking.
1: Oh, what, you duck into the shops or something? Maybe.
0: Yeah, but like, there's a brewery inside the shopping centre, which I also found was weird, but we did it anyway.
1: Okay.
0: I said, says who?
1: Says who about the time limit?
0: Says who about 60 minutes. Park was there. I'm going to park in there.
1: Okay.
0: So, oh, they'll fine you. I said, who will?
1: Who will?
0: Who's going to fine me?
1: It's not the council domain
0: they
1: now.
0: They won't let you out. I said, no, I said, you got 3 hours free parking. I said, yeah, but the first top level, red level, that's the 60-minute express parking. I said, no, I've come in. It's 3 hours free parking. What are they going to do? My partner Lucy said, oh, they'll fine you. I said, they're going to fine me for what? She said, if you're there longer than an hour in the red level, you're going to get a fine.
1: But have you got a separate boom gate? Aren't the exits the exits?
0: It was the same gate.
1: Well, how do they know?
0: So then it got to basically 2.5 hours, and I just left the car. Lucy said, you need to go down there
1: she
0: and move dressed. The car.
1: Take it to the blue level.
0: I said, no. She said, take it to the blue level. We'll get a fine. I said, who from? She said, just go and do it. It's stressing me out. I went, oh, my God. I said, you know what? We've had the same conversation about the kids for 2.5 hours. I wouldn't mind getting down there, actually. So I went down there.
1: Do some laps.
0: And guess what? No fine. So who cares? Mm. What are we doing with these time limits? I actually don't think I will ever do that again. I was so mad about it. Unreasonably mad, to be perfectly fair. But 60 minutes express park, who cares? 15 minutes express park? Nope. Not if I get 2 hours free. I'm parking there for 2 hours.
1: One of the great tidbits of knowledge that I only discovered late in my adulthood is for these private parking situations.
0: Yeah.
1: They can't find you.
0: No, they don't.
1: They can try, but they've got no way to access your rego and thus to send you a follow-up in the post.
0: That's illegal.
1: Private parking. Yeah, they could maybe print something out.
0: Yep.
1: Yeah, they could put BPay or transfer this amount of money as your punishment, but they've got no way to find you.
0: And I think if I'd stayed there longer than the 3 hours, there would have been a price to pay to get out.
1: Because now we're talking about a boom gate situation, exactly.
0: Which is fine.
1: That's now you're actually stopped from leaving before you pay.
0: But I now think, and I'd love to know on 0488881069, I think the inside parking limits that don't have boom gates are redundant and you can park there as long as you like. As long as you're still in the time of the free parking.
1: Okay. What about those ones, you know, sometimes if there's like a big supermarket in the shopping centre, it might say, this is for the supermarket only, 60 to 90 minute turnaround, because they're inferring we want more changeover for our customers.
0: Of course.
1: Is that just being a good person now?
0: I think that might be maybe a better person vibe. I also now, after the weekend, don't care as much.
1: You're parking in parents with prams. You're parking in.
0: Oh, see, I've thought about that.
1: Don't do that.
0: I've really thought about that.
1: For me, who has to get the pram in and out, don't do that.
0: And the seniors parking is just so much bigger.
1: Don't.
0: And I'm just, that would just be so much easier.
1: Chantelle is picking up what you're putting down.
0: See what I'm saying, Chantelle?
1: She's more saying, I work at the shopping centre.
0: Oh, yeah.
1: And I still have to pay for parking.
0: There, see, that sucks. I reckon they're rorting us. We rort them, Chantel. What do you reckon?
1: Mitch has said they have parking limits at our hospital. They legit fine people on their possible worst day ever. Fining people at a hospital, that's another level of low.
0: Oh, yeah.
1: Another level of low. Don't park at the hospital if you're then you're ducking across to the shops. Don't do that.
0: Oh, definitely
1: but if
0: don't
1: I'm
0: do that.
1: In the hospital,
0: yeah.
1: Car park, you best believe I'm not happy to be there.
0: That should be subsidized. That should, like, you should, the government should step in. The government
1: that
0: should step
1: sucks.
0: In.
1: Sucks.
0: Anyway, I think who's with me?
1: Looking for some support.
2: 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Has it sunk in yet?
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2: 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Guess it right.
4: And you could become a millionaire.
3: This is crazy. I'm ready. Let's do this.
2: Kids.

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0: Stella Lefty, this is Jess and Rowan, Alpha Bucks. Next, $10,000. You want to win it, you can. Old mate Craig got close at 7 o'clock.
1: He did 9.
0: Yep, which means...
1: we went to redemption round, and he kind of capitulated, but that's because he lost the belief.
0: Yeah, he did lose the belief.
1: You gotta keep the faith.
0: He lost his mind a bit there.
1: Whatever god you pray to, don't worry about it. You pray to the Alpha Bucks gods at 7 and 8, and you keep the faith.
0: Pray to Jess and Rowan. We're trying to get you the money. Don't
1: I'll
0: believe
1: give you
0: it
1: communion.
0: Any. Yeah, we'll give
1: you a little wafer of bread.
0: Totally. Just got some wine going on, grape juice, whatever you want.
1: Whatever you want.
0: Whatever you want.
1: In the form of $10,000. And then after that, Rowan, I must say I'm very excited for our guests.
0: Yes.
1: Just after 8.
0: Saw it on my Instagram. There's a viral father-son music duo, Joel and Miles Phillips. They've got this awesome, catchy tune about a bird, a very special bird. Let me play a bit of the hook now. What do you reckon? Awesome.
1: I have to thank you, Rowan, because you pushed this into my chat, and I hadn't seen it. Dude,
0: so
1: I've got their listens, I think, 2,000 times over the weekend. This morning at the gym, I did a PB because I had Eastern Rosellas on.
0: No.
1: Go, Miles! Oh, it's finished.
0: Cut it before the next hook. Love that.
1: Oh, well, we're going to talk to them.
0: Yeah, pumped.
1: I'm really excited.
0: Right about 20 past 8.
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6: G'day, bit of traffic. Sydney at Gordon Street through town. Milton at Shakespeare and...

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13: Hey, it's Laura Pettigrew. Experts are warning the Brisbane Olympics are facing a $4 to $5 billion shortfall. They're urging the state government to increase the budget to $20 billion, casting doubt on its ability to deliver 17 new and upgraded venues without cost overruns. The sailing and kiteboarding events will be held across Townsville and the Whitsundays. A woman has been able

0: Lifted to hospital after falling 5 metres onto rocks on Hamilton Island. It's understood the woman in her late 50s was hit by a buggy before she fell yesterday morning. She was in a stable condition. Mackay Regional Council's fed up with dumped shopping trolleys. It's launched a new campaign alongside Coles and Woolies to encourage the public to report abandoned trolleys to keep our streets, parks and waterways clean. In sport, the Mackay Cutters BMD Premiership team have claimed a nail-biting win over the winner Manly Seagulls. The women won by just 2 points in Brizzy yesterday.
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2: Morning, I'm Michaela Savage. The World Cup final is underway with Spain leading a 10-man Argentina 1-0 a short time ago in the second half of extra time.
3: And send it in to Spain by Ferran Torres at long, long last.
2: That call on SBS. To other news, Barnaby Joyce says One Nation does not support the White Australia policy. It comes after party leader Pauline Hanson blamed the end of the policy for migration issues in Australia. On Seven's Spotlight program last night, she said that she loved the idea of mass deportation for illegal immigrants. While the latest news poll for The Australian shows support for Labor has fallen to its lowest level since the 2022 election, the party's primary vote dropping to 30%, support for One Nation has increased to 30% after a dip in recent polls. And new rules for AI processes within government agencies aim to prioritise fairness, accuracy and transparency.
4: Ergon is dedicated to shaping the electricity network for the future so Queenslanders can use energy their way. 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
2: The Dolphins have moved into fifth on the ladder after beating the Cowboys at Suncorp 36-16. Skipper Tom Gilbert happy to get a bit of redemption after that 66-0 loss to the Sharks last round.
5: It was a tough week to address a few things that we didn't shy away from it being an embarrassing performance last week, but the thing we did really well as a group is we moved forward and we took accountability, but we enjoyed the week as well.
2: And in yesterday's other game, the Titans stunned Manly with a 38-32 win on the Gold Coast.
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7: Today in Mackay, mostly fine with a top of 24 down to 16 tonight. And tomorrow, showers easing with a high of 23. 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

0: Who was it? I think we know.
1: Spain are ready to spill on. This is the World Cup final. Loaded in by Martinez. Spain made first contact. Ferran Torres away. Spain are the champions. Spain have seized their second star. The kings of Europe have conquered the world. And who would dispute that they are worthy?
0: Ole, ole, ole, ole. I've got into the World Cup this year. I don't normally get into it this much. I loved it.
2: It's so funny because all the World Cup footage I've seen has been on mute just here in the studio. So I'm
0: true.
2: Like, yeah, rock on.
0: Speaking of rocking on, Alpha Bucks now.
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0: Yeah, so back to the $10,000 business. Hello to you, Zoe.
6: Yay, good morning.
2: Zoe, good morning. Were you watching the World Cup? Are you pumped Spain won?
6: Oh, gotta love a bit of the World Cup. Go Spain.
2: Go Spain. Go Spain. Very good. So what we need you to do is perform as well as Spain has
0: done. Yeah, lock in.
2: Take us all the way. Win it for us. What do you want to spend $10,000 on?
6: Oh, it's got to be a shopping spree with my mum. You know, shoes, clothes, makeup, fancy stuff.
2: Oh, fancy stuff. I love it. Maybe you got your eye on a new blush. Maybe a bronzer. Because those things start with B.
6: Okay.
2: And that's what you're going to work with, all right, Zoe?
6: Yep, got it.
2: Your time will start after the first question, starting with the letter B. We need you to name a fruit.
6: Banana.
2: Something in the shed.
6: Barrow.
2: A boy band.
6: Boys to Men.
2: A drink.
6: Barocca.
2: An animal.
6: Bear.
2: A shoe brand.
6: Pass. Balenciaga.
2: A female celebrity.
6: Beyonce.
2: An international city.
6: Buenos Aires.
2: A verb.
6: Beach.
2: A TV show.
0: Not bad, babe.
2: Not bad at all.
0: I don't know if I would have done barrow.
2: I think it's
0: a wheelbarrow.
2: It's a wheelbarrow, isn't
0: unfortunately,
2: it?
0: Yes.
2: Could have said bucket, broom,
0: Yes. You said pass, and then you said Balenciaga. It's Balenciaga.
2: It is.
6: Oh.
0: Yes. And then verb is what, Jess?
2: It is a doing word. So I guess technically beach, if a whale was to beach itself, that makes it a verb.
0: You could do the beach. You could be going to... You could do beach.
2: I think I don't know. To beach something.
0: That might be a real stretch for me, but
7: well, I stretched it a bit today.
2: I reckon that'd be one of those English words, multiple categories.
6: Could be.
7: We ran out of time for a TV show anyway.
2: Yeah. To run or drive ashore. It's a verb.
0: You can beach yourself. Okay.
2: You can beach yourself.
0: I got seven then. Seven.
6: Oh, bummer.
2: A valiant effort, Zoe, but sorry, no cookies for you.
0: Sorry, my dear.
2: Nor Argentina.
6: Thank you.
0: Thanks, so bye. Back again tomorrow, 7, 8 o'clock for $10,000. Guys, next, a great interview. Joel and Miles and their wicked song. We're going to get them on next to chat. Very excited to hear from them.
2: Me too.
0: Let's do that after Taylor Swift. I knew it, I knew you. Back with Joel and Miles next.

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1: I am so excited for our next guest, Rowan.
0: Originally came across my Instagram. I have a feeling that our night's host, Nick Kelly, reposted it on his Instagram.
2: Well, Nick Kelly has his finger on the pulse when it comes to new music, particularly Aussie music.
0: Yeah, and I'll be honest, a lot of the times he posts stuff and I go, where the hell have you found this from? Like, he comes up with the weirdest stuff ever.
2: Yeah.
0: But this one, mate.
2: We are very grateful he pushed this into our feeds.
0: Yeah. No, I think I said maybe. I reckon I discovered it, but maybe.
2: Oh, okay. Well, you and a million, trillion other people on the internet.
0: Well, the video I've seen with the full band of Miles singing and Joel playing the keys has now 860,000 views.
2: This and that's song, just on Instagram, bro.
0: I watched it once. In my head immediately.
2: 100%.
0: Brush my face. Let's play the song now. When we chat to them, when we finish the song, we'll come back and we'll chat to Joel.
2: They're waiting on the line.
0: They're waiting on the line. This is cooler than like Bieber, guys. All right, let's play it now. Enjoy.

0: That is Eastern Rosellas by Miles and Joel Phillips.
1: Oh, sensational.
0: Is there a better bird song ever written? What's a better bird song than that?
1: Mate, up until this point, it was Nelly Furtado, I'm Like a Bird, and no one's going to be talking about that song ever again.
0: I think this trumps the Nelly Furtado, Like a Bird. This is about a bird.
1: This is about a bird, and we are so privileged to carve out some time with the two fellas behind the track. We've got seven-year-old Miles on vocals.
0: Yes.
1: And his dad, Joel, who is behind, I guess, the full band. Miles, good morning to your legend.
0: What up, gang?
1: How does
2: it feel? Good morning, guys.
1: Hey. Good morning. How does it feel to be breaking the internet when you don't even have a social media account? Miles.
3: It feels nice.
1: It is so, so incredible. I've seen so many people sharing it, remixing it. I saw, Joel, that a German music teacher collaborating in his own schoolroom, you know, halfway across the world.
2: Yeah.
1: Instructing students in German, but then all in English, all Miles lyrics. This just must be some pinch me stuff.
2: It is absolutely baffling. Like, I feel it feels like the internet's playing a prank on me, but it's like one like a really positive one.
0: Yeah, great prank.
2: Great prank. It is so touching. It's honestly, I've seen the most kindest, touching comments from so many people, so many strangers all around the world who this song has just like brightened their little day. It's amazing.
0: Yeah, and Miles, when you saw these beautiful birds, the Eastern Rosellas, was it the inspiration of them flying over? You're like, I got to write a song about them. What were you thinking, buddy?
3: So it all started off. I was at like my grandparents' place where they live called Bremen Island.
0: Nice.
3: I was feeding the birds seed on the veranda, and birds just came along. There was pigeons, there was like rosellas, there was lorikeets, but there was one bird that stood out to me, and that was the Eastern Rosella. So as I was feeding the birds seed, I came up with a catchy chorus about the Eastern Rosella, and Dad and me started workshopping after he heard it, and bam, it's sung.
0: Bam!
1: Bam! I mean, when the inspiration is flowing, this isn't your first song, is it, Miles? I mean, you've been working on your music career, you're in a band. What do you think it is about the Eastern Rosella song that has captured the world's attention?
3: Mate, I feel like it's just like, it's like a really catchy chorus.
1: It is very catchy. Like,
3: there's just like, it's like about a really like good topic.
0: Yeah. And everyone loves that bird. It's a great bird.
1: It's a great bird.
0: Joel,
1: great bird.
0: You're obviously very capable on the keys, my man. And I've seen you in the studio.
1: He's the full band.
0: Is that you? Is that your studio? You and Miles just get to go and run amok in there all the time? Or did you go and rent something? And this is what you do all the time?
2: No, where we recorded the drums and the bass was a friend of mine. Right. Shout out to Brad up in the Northern Rivers of New South Wales.
0: Oh, yeah,
2: so that's at his house. Get on your Brad. But yeah, otherwise it's just at home in my little office and we cook all of the little songs there.
1: Joel, I mean, a lot of parents would be seeing this absolutely take off, and beyond how great the song is, would be seeing how you fostered this love of music and creativity in your boy, in your kids in general, in a world of AI and these scary times we're in about losing our originality and creativity.
2: Yeah.
1: How have you inspired your kids in this way to look around the world that they live in and create something magic?
2: Well, that's very kind of you to say. It's a huge value for us is to make sure there's space for kids to explore creativity and not just, you know, sit on a screen and consume, but to be able to create your own stories, like go and, you know, paint a picture or write a song. Like, you know, everyone has something that they have, you know, a great imagination, and all it needs is permission to be used. So, we love it. We've got a very musical household at our house, so we're always doing something artistic.
0: What do you reckon, Miles? So, starting off with the Eastern Rosellas song, I mean, are you going to do a song about like a panda, or you got
1: we staying
0: in the animal kingdom, or have you got some other great ideas? What do you reckon?
2: Yeah, what's next, Miles?
0: What do you reckon?
3: Well, I'm not working on that much animal songs.
0: Okay. Yep.
2: What's next?
3: It's like there's this song about relationships called You and Me.
0: Love it.
1: Here we go, Miles.
3: I'm making a band called the Spikeheads with my friends at school. Yes. Shout out to Henry.
0: Yeah,
2: Spikeheads.
1: Miles, where can we follow the Spikeheads? How do we keep supporting you and your dad's creativity and your mission?
2: Well, we don't really know yet, so maybe just keep tracking on my Instagram, but we'll figure all that out as it goes.
0: Keep letting us know, because we will push that baby out. Don't worry, boys. Don't worry,
2: you guys are legends.
1: Oh my goodness, I loved on your social media, your bio saying, yeah, I'm the Ethan Rosella's dad. Like,
2: That's me now. You are
1: just so proud, and I can see why. It's absolutely beautiful what you guys have created and the support you're getting.
2: Thank you so much.
0: The viral Ethan Rosella songs by Miles Phillips on Spotify now with the full band and the stripped back version.
1: Yeah, I'm getting recommendations. The ballpark music cover is nice for lullabies for small children.
2: Yeah, it really is.
0: We're going to have to do some merch or something. We're going to have to get some like highly bright coloured t-shirts with some birds on it.
2: We're working on something.
0: I bet you are. Hey, thanks for joining us, guys. Awesome.
2: Thank you, guys. Have a great day.
0: You too. Bye-bye.
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6: Hit Traffic.
7: G'day, a bit of traffic, Sydney at Gordon Street, Milton at Shakespeare and Juliet Street, northbound around your school zone through South Mackay. Bridge Road and Ebo Road slowing up West Mackay. The peak downs, minor activity around the Servo Racecourse, not too bad for the Bruce Highway, just that usual hotspot around Sam's Road, and still a bit busy Mackay Bacchus Road through Rural View, Richmond and around the Bunnings, also Glen Park Street down to Malcolmson. AusAlert, Australia's new emergency messaging system, will send a test alert to compatible mobile devices around 2 p.m. on Monday, 27 July. If you receive one, you don't need to do anything as it's just a test. Authorised by the Australian Government, Canberra. That's the latest traffic on Mackay's Hit 100.3.
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21: Hey there, it's Laura Petchgrew. The Premier is copping heat over the government's decision to scrap a role dedicated to overseeing domestic and family violence reform in Queensland. Shadow Minister for Women, Shannon Fentiman, believes the position is still needed.
22: So there was actually an implementation plan developed where this work would happen over years, and that's why a supervisor was so critical.
21: A woman has suffered leg and spinal injuries after falling 5 metres onto rocks on Hamilton Island. It's understood the woman in her late 50s was hit by a buggy before she fell yesterday morning. North Queensland employers are waiting months to bring in essential workers. News Corp reports bureaucratic delays are causing a critical shortage, leaving businesses unable to fill roles. In one case, a fully qualified teacher from the UK was forced to wait almost a year for a visa to work in the Burdekin. And the Cowboys have clung on to 8th spot despite yesterday's loss to the Dolphins.
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24: Hey, I'm Michaela Savage. Spain are FIFA World Cup champions, beating Argentina 1-0 this morning.
25: Spain are the champions! Spain have seized their second star! The kings of Europe have conquered the world!
24: That call thanks to SBS. Madonna, Justin Bieber, BTS and Shakira all performed at the halftime show. On to other news, primary support for One Nation has increased in the latest news poll to 30%, now neck and neck with Labor, which has fallen 3 points to its lowest level since 2022. It's as One Nation MP Barnaby Joyce this morning denies the party supports the White Australia policy after Pauline Hanson said the end of the policy was to blame for Australia's migration issues in a podcast interview with UK far-right figure and convicted criminal Tommy Robinson. And US Vice President JD Vance's wife Usha has had their baby, a little boy named Alec Neil Vance.
26: Ergon is dedicated to shaping the electricity network for the future so Queenslanders can use energy their way. 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
24: Family coach Kieran Foran is still confident they can make finals footy. The ninth-placed Sea Eagles lost to the Titans 38-32 yesterday, with Tom Trbojevic set for another stint on the sidelines after suffering a fresh hamstring injury.
27: We're self-inflicting a lot of pain, and sides are too good these days to continuously do that to yourself. So that's where we've got to get better.
24: And the Dolphins have claimed a 36-16 win over the Cowboys to jump into fifth spot on the ladder.
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30: Today in Mackay, mostly fine with a top of 24 down to 16 tonight. And tomorrow, showers easing with a high of 23. And your music sorted with a curated playlist for every mood. 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
4: I want to put a caveat there, Rowan. We've talked in the past about people who wait till they're at the counter to start looking at the menu.
3: Yeah.
4: There's definitely too many new good ones. So yep. Start looking early.
3: Yep.
4: So you're ready to go when you get there. Don't hold up the line.
3: Or do the self-serve kiosk and take as long as you like.
4: Nice.
3: Just keep it moving. Figure it out.
4: People want their Dragonberry.
3: Yeah, I saw there was a refresher the other day. Went there to get a coffee, and there was like a berry refresher energizer or something.
4: Hello.
3: And it was like this awesome looking thing, but it had Red Bull in it.
4: Refreshing and energizing.
3: Ooh, bring that on.
4: It's a hell of a combination.
3: Guys, your first $1 million voice reveal. We have that for you at 8:50.
4: Stick with us.
3: Get you started. But if you want all of today's answers, it's in our podcast right now. We did it the other day. So if
4: we
3: you go to
4: so
3: our podcast
4: cheeky.
3: On the listener app, give you today's answers. As simple as that.
4: Talk about energizing.
3: Oh, absolutely. Let's play now. Shakira doing Die Die.
4: That's right, the World Cup song.
3: D-A-I.
4: I guess this one goes out to Spain. Particularly Ferran Torres, who scored the only goal.
6: Fulfilling a childhood dream.
3: Yes. And next.
4: Was that just you? Or was that what the commentator said?
3: That was just... No, that's what he said.
4: Uh-uh.
3: But then I said it.
4: Oh, very good.
3: Next, I think I might have to change my gym. I haven't been there long, but I think I'm too fun for the place.
4: Oh, you're going to say you made a mess somewhere.
3: Oh, that as well. We'll talk about that next.

0: halftime show. Day Day. With Burna Boy. Your first $1 million voice reveal. We will give that to you at 8:50.
1: What's going on in your life, babe?
0: Oh, well, I've just started a new gym.
1: You're on a health journey, have been.
0: Yeah, crushing. In at a new gym, just because it's closer to my house, and I was like, this would be easier.
1: We know that the hardest weight at the gym is the front door.
0: Totally.
1: So you've got to remove that barrier to entry.
0: Yeah, I'm all about less friction. Easier it is, the better.
1: Yes.
0: I've got to get myself there, right? Mm. So I started this new gym, and it's awesome. It's going really well. I find I'm getting myself there quicker because it's right down the road. It's so easy. I don't have any of that. Oh, I've got to go here. No, I'm at the gym. I'm into it. There's a couple of girls who work at this gym, and they'd be young. They'd be maybe early 20s, and you can tell they're fun.
1: Okay.
0: They're doing a lot of social media, a lot of it. And I love it. I love the social. I love videos. But what has happened is basically these two girls, it is clearly a directive that we need to build the social media, right? And so they're doing every trend they see on Instagram a couple of times a day. And there's a couple of videos. And it's good. It's great.
1: Good on them.
0: And it's funny.
1: And just them in the video? Are they asking patrons to get involved? Oh.
0: This is where I'm leading you to.
1: Okay.
0: They've beelined for me. They've gone, this guy.
1: He's got a bit of chat.
0: He's got a bit of chat.
1: Up and about.
0: Oh, that's the dude from the radio. He'll help out.
1: Absolutely.
0: And I do the first one they ask me. Well, I've been in the gym for after the free trial. It was on, right?
1: Yeah.
0: Clearly. I do the first one they ask me. I crush it.
1: What
0: obviously,
1: because
0: I'm
1: was
0: less.
1: It?
0: Oh, it was like, what noise does a jackhammer make? And they basically, I was like, two. And they put that over the jackhammer.
1: Okay, nothing to do
0: trend.
1: With gym.
0: No.
1: Literally what you said, just trend.
0: Trend, get it happening. The next one, they were going around asking patrons about to say goodbye to a staff member. I didn't know them. Her name was like, I don't know, Shelley or something. And I kept going, yeah, we love Sam. Sarah was great. And obviously, didn't even break a sweat. I was crushing.
1: Yeah. Hilarious.
0: Unfortunately, the two from two means that now it's like a puppy dog when he comes home. Rose here.
1: Can I
0: Rose
1: ask?
0: Here. Let's do a video.
1: How are they approaching you and in what context? Are you mid-squat? Ro, when you're done with that rep. Oh, the phone just straight in your face.
0: Oh, I've got it. Hey.
1: Unacceptable.
0: Hey.
1: Oh, unacceptable.
0: The thing, that's my thing. The thing is, they're like, this guy is clearly so fun.
1: Yeah, but my boy's there to sweat.
0: And also, it's his job to be fun. He can help us out with
1: not
0: the
1: viz. Not outside 6 to 9.
0: And I was like, I'm like, all right, but now I'm finding myself avoiding the phone because I've got stuff to do. And like I said, any distraction.
1: See you later.
0: I'm going to ruin my workout.
1: You've got your little plan you're meant to be following.
0: Rest time you're probably meant to be following.
1: And also from a selfish perspective, I don't need them draining your battery. You're meant to be recovering so you're fresh at 6 a.m. the next day.
0: That's what I'm saying.
1: You're doing content 24/7 for other people.
0: Can't be doing that.
1: Unacceptable. Do you want me to write a cease and desist?
0: Yeah.
1: As Roland's work wife,
0: a legal
1: I need
0: letter.
1: You little ladies.
0: Yeah. Hey.
1: To back off a bit, spread the love. There are other patrons.
0: This was the straw that broke the camel's back. I am lying on my side, left side, with a dumbbell on a bench press, doing just a little thing for my shoulder.
1: Nice.
0: Headphones in, wasn't a heavy weight. There was no real danger of me, like, popping something out, right?
1: Okay.
0: I have my headphones in. I have, like, a $450 Hectic AirPod Pros that have, you can't hear anything other than what you want. I'm doing the lift. Out of the corner of my eye, I see a face go, hello. And I haven't dropped it.
1: Startled.
0: I went, oh. Anyway, Fish was like, she went, hey, kept walking. And I was like, this is my fault. I am too fun. And now I have encouraged the fun.
1: Yeah. We need to reset some boundaries.
0: I just need to reset the gym. Why can't I?
1: Now, let me go in.
0: You go in.
1: I'm going to say.
0: Confrontational Jess.
1: Yeah, because now you're impacting my work.
0: Oh,
1: you know, this is affecting me now. Right. I'm going to have a word.
0: Yeah.
1: Yeah.
0: This is also a big chain. They've got hundreds of more gyms. Maybe I'll just go to the other one down the other road.
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0: $1 million voices, but we got the first one for you now.
1: This is the $1 million voice.
0: Yes, doing it for a bit now. We give you a voice. You have 30 minutes to put that voice's name, if you correctly identify who it is, into hit.com.au. We have the first voice for you now. Jess, should we get it happening?
2: I think it would be wise.
0: All right, let's do the first voice.
3: I've always loved the happy and the sad. I've always described my music as dance crying. My taste is more refined and I know what I want from myself. But I think, like, the dance crying element, that will forever be my genre.
0: I mean, that's so easy.
2: It's so easy, but Rowan, we're going to make it even easier.
0: That is so easy.
2: We recorded every voice that we are going to play today. We put it in the podcast on Friday.
0: Yeah, Friday's podcast has all of today's
2: Shy Guy said, don't do it, don't do it. We said, you can't tell us what to do. And look, see, he's left the room. Yeah. He's that mad at us. He's left the room now. Because he's mad.
0: He's angry.
2: He's like, that's not the point of the game. The point of the game is they're meant to work it out. We said, nah.
0: Come
2: it's
0: on,
2: too
0: man.
2: Hard.
0: Come on, man. Who cares?
2: We're going to put it all in the podcast. Not just that voice.
0: Yeah. All
2: every
0: of today's
2: voice.
0: Answers.
2: Yeah, that's right.
0: So listen to Friday's podcast. Wham, bam, thank you, man. There's some answers.
2: But make sure you align it with when it gets played. You can't just be going to hit.com.au now and putting every voice in.
0: Yeah, it doesn't work.
2: Because they're time constrained.
0: Yeah, and they're sticklers for some rules.
2: So, let us help you
0: get
2: the podcast and then get yourself in the Millionaire's Lounge.
0: Guys, back again tomorrow. We almost had an Alpha Bucks golf today. We played Redemption Round if you missed
2: Craig
0: it.
2: Craigos.
0: Go on, you Craig.
2: We also got to catch up with the absolute Aussie legends, Joel and Miles Phillips. Miles is 7 years old and he currently holds the title for best Aussie banger.
0: Yeah. Such a fun song. I'm sure if you go on your social media today, you will see it and you will hear it and love it.
2: Make sure you're following Joel.
0: Yeah.
2: We've shared his link on the Jess and Rowan socials because they're going to drop merch. And I tell you what, Rowan, I want a hat with an Easton Rosella on it.
0: I'm keen with it.
2: I don't even wear hats.
0: All right, guys. See you tomorrow. Bye-bye.
2: Bye-bye.
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4: Hey, it's Laura Pettigrew with your local news. The Premier is refusing to explain why the state government axed a role dedicated to overseeing domestic and family violence reform. That's despite David Crisafulli previously saying the position was crucial. He says the role isn't needed anymore, but the Shadow Minister for Women, Shannon Fentiman, disagrees. Boaties, it might be best to put off any fishing trips with winds still causing a stir offshore. A marine wind warning is current for much of the state's coastline, including Mackay. There's a crackdown on dumped shopping trolleys in Mackay. Council's working with Coles and Woolies to step up efforts to tackle the problem, launching a new awareness campaign. In sport, Tom Dearden says it felt good being back on the footy field. The Cowboys halfback scored a try in his side's 36-16 loss to the Dolphins, his first game back since suffering a foot injury in round 10.
5: Performance-wise, I think there's still a bit of rust there and things to work on.
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6: Morning, I'm Michaela Savage. First to the World Cup final, Spain has beaten a 10-man Argentina 1-0 in New Jersey this morning. The halftime show featured stars Madonna, BTS, Shakira and Justin Bieber. That's audio of Bieber performing thanks to SBS. Ted Lasso and the Muppets also entertained the crowd. In other news, the Prime Minister has blasted One Nation leader Pauline Hanson, accusing her of using a trip overseas to

0: Dion.com.au.
1: The Dolphins have bounced back from last week's huge loss to the Sharks with a 36-16 win over the Cowboys. It sees them jump into fifth spot on the ladder. Coach Christian Wolf says he's very proud of his team.
2: I thought we showed our character, and yeah, we knew that we had to show a bit of character and make a bit of a statement after last week about who we are as a group.
1: And the Brisbane Broncos have reportedly got plans to extend coach Michael Maguire's contract.
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5: Today in Mackay, mostly fine with a top of 24, down to 16 tonight. And tomorrow, showers easing with a high of 23. 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
1: G'day! Happy Monday. Well, it's been a busy morning so far. We already had the World Cup where Spain ended up defeating Argentina 1-0. Cool little fact about it, it took Argentina more than 105 minutes in the game just to be able to take a shot on goal. Talking about waiting a very, very long time. Not only did we have the World Cup with the soccer, the halftime performance went for 27 minutes, but it's also a Monday, which means it's a work day, and let's kick it all off with a DJ Konsiki mashup on Hit.

It's Mornings with Jake Harvey on Mackay and the Wit. 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But first, this is Ariana Grande on your number one hit music station. 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

0: 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Mornings with Jake Harvey, and the Gold Coast to Mackay Yacht Race is only a few weeks away. It kicks off in the Gold Coast on the 30th of July, and then a bunch of the boats will be arriving pretty much from Saturday or Sunday, the 2nd of August. Now, on that Sunday, we will be broadcasting live out at Mackay Harbour, where you get to go and check out the markets. You can even go and hop on a few of the boats and see what those people are riding on. Now, it's a 520 nautical mile competition, and it is a spectacular event which is only a few years old. It actually started in the year 2024, and it's back bigger and better than ever. Not only that, but if you head to hit.com.au right now, you can actually vote for the boat which you think will win, and if you do get it correct, well, guess what? You will get yourself a Cruise Whitsunday voucher. 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
1: 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And your next chance to get on the Million Dollar Lounge is happening after your local 10 o'clock news. 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
19: Hey there, it's Laura Pettigrew. The state government's facing calls to increase the Brisbane Olympic Games budget to $20 billion. Experts are warning of a potential $4 to $5 billion shortfall, saying current forecasts aren't enough to build or upgrade 17 venues around Queensland. Police are investigating reports of a man exposing himself near a Mackay playground. Concerned witnesses took to social media, saying the unknown man undressed last Thursday arvo in full view of the Mackay goose ponds. Anyone with info should come forward. A buggy incident has led to a woman falling 5 metres on Hamilton Island. It's understood the woman in her late 50s was hit by a buggy before she fell onto rocks yesterday morning.